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0: Your wife, sister, sit down, open leg. You want tell her, say, close your leg. 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

0: Yes, my darling. Good morning, my friendship. This Abara just happened to me now. My owner for food, oh. I just they cook now. My food never done still. My pots there for fire. My gas just finished, and my children will go to school with this food. When you relate it to life, you have everything like the ingredients you mentioned, but because no fire, you will be disorganized and confused at that point. But if to say I refill my second cylinder as I used to do as my backup, I for no day stranded. Make we they get plan B. No carry all your eggs put for one basket. Debilicious Debbie. See ya. As we they talk now, Debilicious. Debbie, I beg. So how the children they do? How you want manage them? Because they need to take their food to school. May they no go they look at that children food. But you see, I'm real example. Real one. Debilicious Debbie. I beg, give my children food though. Give their food though. Good morning, Auntie Kate and well-meaning Wazobia members. Please help me wake up all my family members and also my colleagues in the office. Lillian from Room Omasi. Thank you. Thank you to Lily, baby. Lily, baby, ski. Debilicious Debbie, you don't know what to do. You better know anyway. Just wait small. Or go find one of your neighbor where you will get good rapport with. Collect stove, collect gas. Kate, my love, good morning. I want you to wake my mom, Mata Okore, my sister, Mercy, Sass Road, my family, original baby by, from Rumaolu Pipeline. I really don't understand that Sass Road way they put. Because of the way they put them, I make I know they understand them. No punctuation, nothing, I don't understand. Ma, take one call. Hello, good morning. Present. Away.
1: Honda for Jesus, that is praise, that is thing as that.
0: Let's go.
1: Lord, I thank you. I talk glory to you. No one like you. Thank you for my family. We still wake up. Well, my father, chief, now working in a compound chief. My father is the chief, that's your man. Holy water, nothing oil. Well, our GO, you may mean one of our Zebra, one. Well, my family, Chinas, hallelujah. My son, praise, Jesus, mommy, praise. My beautiful, my water, my rose. All my praise, though, also my dad in the Lord, Pastor Dean, Friday, only better pastor of my friends, and our youth president. For our city chairman, Barrister Owen, all the members. For our radio governor, no other person, but the big garden, 227, I see you. For Indian face, only water, nothing oil, Indian Raymond. For the Wazobia fans, we there, a wonder boy this morning. For yourself, water. After talking drawing, brown water for me. Oh, Sinigi, oh, yeah, me. For the people they hear my voice this morning, may God continue guiding and protect us, my family, and my work.
0: Amen. Amen. Okay, good morning, beautiful Madam Kate. I want to appreciate God Almighty for what he has been doing for me and my family. So make her wake everybody up. Sonny McDonald, Manchester United ambassador. Good morning, Kate. Happy. Help me wake my loved ones. My lovely wife, Rejoice Steven, my precious son, Ebenezer, my mother-in-law, all Undu family, my Ogachi Fidelis, my mama, Madam Rose, my man, Harry Sunday, my boy, Nicholas, my friend, Godwin's.
2: Okay. No, make you not touch that.
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3: 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Now I go shallow on top of this their program. 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Oh, person will go minister, now senior prophet you owe miracle. 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The time, now 8 o'clock for evening go reach morning. 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

0: Oh yes, paper stock am. Me and look am from paper take tell you. So no be Wazobia FM we talk am. Now as the paper put am, Wazobia FM carry am. Can't take give you so. And anything where you they talk for here too. Now your opinion be that one. Good morning to you and welcome for on top of another side for us to touch light. Within the papers they tell us this morning for Wazobia FM on our wake up show. Now be this. Today na Wednesday 8th July 2026 and my name na Kate Organ. You know, later in the day, maybe from 9, yes, we will get the Obiapo local government chairman. He gets some things we will need to listen to cement. If I know be cement, we just need to clear the air for some things. But before I go move forward, as you say, a lot of messages there for inside of here. Engine at one hand from Borica, a lot of people. But this now for all of us, for the messages I know if you take, I they very sorry. No say we know if you please everybody. I love us all. Yes, thank you very much. Okay, so sharply make we check the papers. Okay, so President Tinubu done they ask for probe investigation of the fake agency. President Tinubu done they tell ICPC say make them investigate, make them touch light, make I use big English, make them probe the fake agency. We come as I know, so we talk about that fake agency when I've been speak with Serap deputy director. In case of say you don't know, the fake agency they told say na Presidential Foreign Intervention Promotion Council. Okay, so the person with on top of the matter, the person where doesn't be Director General Adeni Adeyemi, they talk say they appoint him. Presidency talk say them no appoint him, say na fake agency. The man say fake agency, I don't write letters to on a approve him. I write to the assembly, National Assembly approve him. Then give me office space for government complex, give me security, transfer over 300 civil servants to me where they pay. My this thing they for national budget, they approve them. So one at the top say are they fake? Are they travel? National Assembly they invite us to tell us make we even bring delegates. Person we go travel go abroad. How come? On at top say we they fake, but then the don't they do? You talk say I no talk say you talk say I no talk say. So the president don't order ICPC. That's the Independent Corrupt Practices and Other Related Offenses Commission made them torchlight this Presidential Foreign Intervention Promotion Council waiting say them be fake. Okay, oh, make could they see what thing gonna happen. No be me talk about Nigeria they like cinema. Bukuma community don't clear air on top of the deadly attack we happen for Rumodogo River State. Bukuma community don't clear the air. The air been there full of plenty talk. Suspects say it be like they suspect say the attack will happen for inside of Rumodogo for Emoha local government area for one community where about 7 houses they burnt down. 2 people then find 2 people wake by 2 fishermen. They'll come and say it be like say this thing come out from Bukuma people for inside of Degema local government area. But then Bukuma they don't come outside to clear the air. They don't deny the report where they told say 2 of their fishermen then cry them for Sunday attack near Olua Rumodogo community. So inside of the news you go hear more and more and more for on top of the matter so that you go get the better understanding. INEC don't add more time for voter registration for River State. INEC don't add more time for voters registration for inside of River State. Okay. No, say it don't. It's supposed to end next tomorrow, 10th, Abi. But INEC say that they add more time. So in case of say you never get your own, you never register, you never change anything, you won't change on top of your voter's card, take this opportunity, go change them, go do what you wanna do. Fresh security concern as armed robbery don't increase again for inside of Taraba capital. I think they just say they don't security, insecurity don't reduce security. Now me they talk to myself. On I hear me. But they've been to say. Oh, they've been say security don't reduce where we're. Hey, my mic still day on. Sorry. More I know this. Thank you. But they say armed robbery don't increase where we for inside of Taraba. Alright, more and more people see they cry out for one chance inside of River State. More and more people see they cry out for one chance inside of River State. Okay. Kwankwaso don't fire back Ali Modu Sheriff. They talk say Peter Obi get Northerners their support. Kwankwaso don't fire back Ali Modu Sheriff. They talk say Peter Obi in get Northern their support. Kwankwaso na the vice presidential candidate of the Nigerian Democratic Congress NDC. Mm-hmm. In don't throw away waiting the former Borno State Governor Ali Modu Sheriff talk say Peter Obi no get political support for inside of the North. Kwankwaso Rabiu don't come out and say Peter Obi get support. Say ah go dey there and go tell me say Peter Obi no go get support. E ho me dey there. Say Peter Obi get support from the North. Wala deo. Wala deo. Jay Keto Gan. Hey, this 2027, it's not gonna be easy, oh. Nigerian filling station reduce fuel price by 125 naira per liter. IPMA, I need to talk. You push, go and sit down. Go and sit down. What do you mean? At 125 naira, see you. I beg. Well, I don't make me vessel. Fuel price never go below 1,000 naira per liter for Nigeria for a reason. Gillies Harry, now they talk. The president of the Petroleum Products Retail Outlets Owners Association of Nigeria, maybe Billy Gillies Harry, he don't give better explanation why fuel never reach 1,000 naira per liter for inside of Nigeria. According to his explanation, though, from the Daily Post, according to him, like this, he say fuel price. Then it still depend on top of international market people. Say crude oil price, he never stable. He go 75, he go 73, he go 75, he go 73. Say he never stable. And because of this one, it they had for them to fix a price for fuel. Oga and rests again. Hey, God, I beg you. God, I beg you. But even if they fluctuate that time, if to say it go up, piam, on a for rush to piam, increase on our own. No, they are donor. I beg. If you tackle us, we will asiwaji you. Umahi, they want obedient movement. I don't tire for this kind of leaders who get. They talk like small children. I'm sorry. They talk like say them still be. The Minister of Works, Dave Umahi, don't they tell members of Obedient Movement, say, may them try to, say, if then try to bring down the work of President Bola Tinubu, say, then go tackle, they say, if you tackle us, we go asiwaji you. What did that mean, I beg? No be me talk, I'm on a paper talk, I'm no be me. As the paper talk, I say, I can't give you. So that's what I thought, like, sponsor, I'm supposed to change them, but I don't already talk them before, I can't look and where I can't change them. So sometimes they talk the way they're not supposed to talk. I feel like I get some things where they're not supposed to talk. Really, for me. Okay. We see they go forward though. Police now arrest another woman. We use a razor blade. Cut the toe of a girl where they live with her. What it be all these things where people they do? 0818-475-0000. Yesterday, now one police arrest that woman. We carry knife. One cut her help. Person where they live with her. We even say from investigation say he be like her sister picking. Now yesterday again another one use razor blade. They cut the toe of person where they live with her. Come on, something we know do your children. Why they do another person picking now? If you don't tire for the picking, send the picking to go house. 0818-475-0000. 0818-475-0000. Or 0818-476-0000. 0818-476-0000. On top of the WhatsApp now, 0809-030-6414. 0809-030-6414. Hello, good morning.
1: good morning.
0: Good morning to you, Baridi Giadom.
1: Thank you very much. My name is Baridi Giadom, the radio governor. For Gokalanda, I am Baridi Giadom, the radio governor. First price still depends on international
0: market.
1: Blah, blah, blah, blah, blah. And as I hear this headline, I just laugh. How much them in the sell for that one barrel of crude oil that time with them in the per liter of oil, 1,415. Was it not 100 and something?
0: Yes.
1: Now, when the thing don't come down to $70,000 per barrel, then they tell us the thing they fluctuate.
0: Between 75, 72, that's what they talk.
1: They say the thing they fluctuate. But when the thing will go up, it not go fluctuate too, then go increase and stop. In fact, it never even starts to go up. You know, the show sign say it will go up, they don't increase price of oil. Now, for bring and banana, the one that will let them be talking that Google strike. That will be the problem of ourselves for this country. No other person.
0: I tell you.
1: If you tackle us,
0: we go ask what do you. Oh my God.
1: You gotta say this on a parable.
0: Yes, sir. You do me, I do you.
1: You do me, I do you. Come out of it. Well, everybody gets freedom of speech.
0: Well.
1: I can't say anything at the end of the day. But I don't really understand what thing Umayyad did. They tried me, Yasha. But I hope they not better. That's it. But tell me which way. Nah, he don't talk.
0: All right, thank you very much. Hello, good morning.
2: Good morning, Keto
0: Gang. Yes, bye. Ogedero. Shebi, I change that to Ogenero. Talk now before I go leave.
2: Okay,
0: end your call.
2: Let me come this way.
0: Call me the way.
2: So all those countries where they happen for this country, how would they reach this place? Because that woman, when I don't understand, they say, forget that I don't know. So they send the voter registration for how many days?
0: They don't even. They just add more time.
2: We thank God. Now that one might be the thing where they won't do. Well, that one are better thing. So the fuel price, how much now?
0: It depends on the filling station.
2: Let me tell them one thing, better let me charge you, they don't reduce weight. That will not be reduced. You see the maybe in the meso. Because if you reduce 1 naira, that will not be reduced with that. Reduce better money, make people know say you reduce. Before you carry my entire headline. Let me talk about this issue of Kenny Bajabia Mila when the president want to look into. Can you talk about the EFCC to enter the matter?
0: ICPC.
2: Can I remember check that very well?
0: Okay. ICPC. They shift the date till 26th of July. I think 26th of July will be Sunday. Yeah. Hello, good morning.
3: Hello.
0: Yes. Good morning, sir.
3: Yeah. Like that, my name is Ayobiawan. Okay. I call you
0: for okay.
3: Yeah, that woman where gave mine carry market. The one cut in this particular way they return.
0: Knife. Kitchen knife.
3: Is it the right thing? I need not burn it all. Let me say.
0: Yes, now.
3: You know, cut a knife. You hear me?
0: How do you hear you?
3: Police don't arrest an American guy, the matter go court. It's just his guest sense, and they support and arrest your husband. Now, those kind of women, are then to control your husband.
0: Hey.
3: And then they make your husband, they don't get safe for house.

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0: Hey, good morning to you. Welcome back to the newspaper headlines this morning on top of On Our Wake Up Show 94.1 Wazobia FM. My name is Kate Ogan. I'll go back to my phone line. So before I go, make I just drop this one. Stop the rehabilitation. Send Boko Haram members to court. Senate, they tell federal government, stop rehabilitation. Stop that one way they put them back for inside of the society. Try them. Take them to court. Federal government, Senate, now they tell federal government. See, they know they do what they do. You know, the other time, they say we state government to rehabilitate almost how many thousand of terrorists with their families, put them back for inside of the society. Now the Senate, they tell federal government not to do that thing again. Okay. It work for you to get victory. You know, deserve this kind of punishment. RFI wife, they tell Tinubu, say, Tinubu, my husband, RFI, work for you to come out as president. You know, deserve this type of thing. One are they doing? RFI wife, nine, they tell Tinubu, Okay, APC governors don't condemn the attack where they happen to Nigerians inside of South Africa. Oh, lo, now to they condemn. When you condemn, when they go there, you condemn, and I no go do anything. Giant of Africa, they go, they do us anyhow. I got my phone line. Oh, hello, good morning.
1: Hello, good morning.
0: Yes.
1: Sorry, my name is Sobin Kotwika. This man says, if you find us trouble, go there, but we think of that.
0: If you disturb us, so we go see what do you.
1: Okay, we go see what do you.
0: Yes.
1: We have see what do you. So follow him. I love the job.
0: Hey.
1: But sometimes I feel more. The way this people they talk, I see say you know someone plays on the old. Think they really like a child. The next one, now we will be children. Could they take care of them? Could they take care of us? So what? Hello.
0: The network staff still they cut you, but I understand what they try to talk. Say the way when they talk, maybe not this thing, but now them wise now. Hello, good morning. Hello, good morning.
2: Good morning, Kate again.
0: Good morning to you.
2: This is Nelson from Igrita.
0: All right, Nelson, let's go.
2: The president don't order the probe and make ICPC probe the man. Senate said the case is for court. Waiting president won't probe again now.
0: Hey. As the case they call, make ICBC they chook eye too. Hello, good morning.
3: Sister K, good morning.
0: Good morning to you.
3: Okay. How will I go?
0: Oh, let's see.
3: Hey,
0: John.
3: Hey, Mama from Andoni calling from America.
0: Welcome.
3: Sister K.
0: Send
3: them, say, make them no carry Boko Haram put for the society again.
0: Say, make them know they rehabilitate them again.
3: This is from their mind.
0: I won't take that. No, they are not now. Now, God, no.
3: They just commit to be like say if the word they lose, they say the Senate of Nigeria put mouth inside the killing, the insurgency within inside Nigeria. Not be like say they just be figure it. This will not be from their mind. Because now what did their oga say they do? Now what did they do?

0: children die, go inside forest. God forbid they are not dead. Say that you don't talk. Say make them bring back the children.
1: Debbie, don't talk.
0: Say that you not talk. Say make them declare a state of emergency. Because now them be number one mouth when go shape president. Who you know? When Senate talk, president go fear. Senate supposed to talk, say make them declare state of emergency on top of these people. But they not talk, and now when they know what talk, anyway, they don't talk. But maybe they say it from their mind.
1: Okay.
0: I go to defend my sister.
1: Sharp.
0: The way these people, they take do us. Shabby, now they don't, they cross more. Because the place where you consign me most, my fuel angle. Because my fuel and gas and all these things, now where we feed from. See me now, if I see my gas, you know, they carry me. Now, hey, then they put inside, nothing there inside the bottle. So maybe people let them wine us. The way then they take fly, go up when the thing increase, even the old stock, then they increase the old stock. When they use that old stock, bring them down. Because we suffer, let them bring them down. Thank you, my sister.
1: Thank you. My case. Yeah, Oniro. Hello, good morning. Oh. Sorry. Na di jammy night. Sonny McDonald, what happen now? Eh? Hello, good morning.
2: Hello, good morning.
1: Good morning, Bayawa.
2: Good morning, everybody. Where they hear my voice this morning?
1: Morning.
2: Morning. See, they're not a manager woman. I mean, that woman where called, I think I have a blade.
1: Yes.
2: I don't know what thing they call this problem. All these women, when they give other women bad name, this not the women, they're beautiful women. No government deal with them. And their husbands, they suffer for their hands. And now then they complain fast. So I won't talk about the one where there is about Boko Haram. Boko Haram, not the pity army. Bad not the pity army.
1: You have 1 minute remaining.
2: I don't know why the government they pity them, where they hold them. So now what can I want to talk? Make them try do well, yo.
1: Mbana. Hello, good morning.
3: Good morning, my sister Kate Ogam.
1: Good morning, Comrade Letambari.
3: Thank you, Comrade Letambari from Bull.
1: Make
3: I just answer the talk with RFI wife, the girl president. See, after all the efforts, see, now this kind of thing, we take reward the husband. I want to ask that woman, when President Bola Ahmed Tinubu give appointment to RFI, now RFI go side in community people, in NGO people, in state people, to protest, say make them not give RFI. I hope she remember that one. So the president give RFI appointments. And both women and men protest, say they're not going to give up so because of what RFI do then. So it's no good, make it be so. And this thing, don't get that appointment for some time before they get to resolve and say, okay, appease to rain, make RFI return back. That is for that. Then I come for so where they say the fire back at the man went to say Peter Obi no go get vote. Say Peter Obi go get vote because of I don't tell people, when your party know they're relevant, because as of now, NDC, they get problem with INEC and courts. Which time when you don't get that way, you know, say you fit take that vote and come out on ballot paper with the problem, no fit or they won't even leave the party, go another one. And then some of those parties, those people, they defect from those parties to NDC.
1: Okay. Thank you very much. Don't forget to say people they defect from APC too. But thank you. Time don't go, so I need to move on. So if we talk of say then get issues with INEC mode data, if we talk of say then no go day ballot mode data, if we talk of say person no get vote, make good data too. Thank you. One call for the road. Hello, good morning. Hello, good morning. Yes, so good morning. Welcome. Let's go. 40 seconds.
4: Good morning to you. Timba from OKCA, Papa Abuja. So INEC registration still they go on.
1: Yes, till 26th.
4: Yes. I wonder why some people don't want to go and do their voter card. Even yesterday, many people complained to me. You understand me? Say they never do their NIA. this is their voters registration.
1: Mm.
4: And where is the two? If they don't know, Asian people, because they Asian people, if they don't know where is the two, this registration. Now for federal road, if I reach federal road, that's on my pro. You don't hear me? Because I give them direction yesterday.
1: Okay, time no day, but for the messages, I'll take them after sports. My name is Kate Ogan.
5: Do you know how the word detective start?
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0: Hi, yes, I played it Badament on top of your Chukma Station 94.1 with Zubia FM. Sport updates. Now, the matter will carry us come up for house early this morning. Yes, I will not come here to play ball. We'll come here to give you update upon update for World of Sports. Oga King, that my name, and I agree to morningly, because today will be Wednesday, now the 8th of July 2026. Yes, Samoko starts with Matawe consigners for inside Obodo River State. Plenty liver. 9 day this one because this one they come out from the Sports Writer Association of Nigeria, the River State chapter. They call on the state government under the leadership of Similae Fubara to appoint new leadership for Matawe consign Ministry of Sport for inside the state. Yes, Swan, then they further the carry hand they go front to the interim management of the state will be called with concerned government to make them rearrange the management of Rivers United, Rivers Angels, and also Rivers Supers will be the basketball team for the state. As everybody they don't fail to perform to waiting consign the money with state government don't bring out to make sure say sport go front and forwarder. As one, and they talk this one when they make a call for the general meeting, will be happening yesterday, will be Tuesday, the 7th of July 2026. So, this one happened for the NSC Coli Press Center for Moscow Road, Port Harcourt. Chairman of the association, Cyril Dunwite, they talk say the intention of this calling of government outside, though, now to make sure say they reposition the clubs for optimal performance. Ew. As next season will begin start with concern football and also to ensure say sports generally for the state if they go front and forward that. According to Chamo Initoko, under the present leadership of the ministry, sports gradually he done the buzzer crash, they go left. As major stakeholders, we no go allow this situation to go worse. The management team of all the clubs, they know they in line with present sport administration skills or ideas where they for Obodo the world. And this one we say they need to recognize the structure and also appoint persons who get sabiness for sport for inside the state. And Chiamo of Swan, Intel said, nobody only to the point hand for government to he also use the opportunity to thank governor. Say the approach when used for sport, the money when they bring out, and also to renovate the Yakubu Gowon Stadium. All this one, and then they use hand in the clap for the government.
1: Jay Slick.
0: Alright, Chamo of Swan, finally, Inconi talk say, oh, governor, before you come out for state, before you come out for chair, may you use your handle, may you build Swan office for inside River State. We'll be say anywhere where you go, your name, you go write, we'll go write them inside gold for the state. All this one, they come out from the River State Sports Association, River State. They come out from Swan, that are the Sports Writers Association of River State, and Chamo, they direct this one to the governor of River State. Sharply, matter not today for hand, we consign time, we will talk sport. For inside tennis, Novak Djokovic produced a stunning performance to beat Felix Auger-Aliassime for a 5-set thrilling will last for 5 hours as he done set up a blockbuster semi-final against Jannik Sinner. 5 hours with this game last 7-6, 12-10 tiebreak, 3-6, 6-3, 6-7, 4-7 tiebreak, 7-6 victory where Djokovic gets. And in going to talk, this is not the kind of moment where I still do, they make me the play tennis for inside the world. In the talk, this one, no, as tiredness, they for him out.
2: These are kind of moments that I still play tennis for, and for sure. You know, I was telling the kids to go to sleep after the fourth, but they didn't want to listen. And I'm glad they stayed because it was honestly one of the best matches I was part of on this court in my career. And yeah, what was your question?
3: Hey, hey.
0: Djokovic going to meet Yannis Sinner for the next round of Wimbledon. I see for tennis, Coco Gauff don't punch below her belt for a maiden Wimbledon semi-final as she rally to outclass American Jessica Pegula for a gripping three-set bout will happen yesterday. The 22-year-old two-time Grand Slam champion never escaped fourth round for the All England club before this year. And remember, say she famously crashed out for the first round for 2025. 4-6, 6-3, 6-3-9, she beat Pegula. Considering how I never win a match on grass court for 2 years, I did very, very happy for this win. Oh, Coco Gauff the talk yesterday.
3: Honestly, considering how I hadn't won a match on grass in 2 years before this tournament, so I'm definitely just really happy with how I played today. Jess is an incredible opponent and in person, and playing against her is never easy, but I'm just happy to get through this one today. Yeah, for sure. I think just, you know, Jess's ball is so flat and low, so I think I just needed to trust that, you know, I can, you know, be in there in the rallies and just play the tennis that I wanted to play, and I think I started to land more first serves in the court, so I think that also helped. And just trusting my shots, I think, you know, in the first set, I think I made a little bit too many errors, rushing out the rallies a little bit too quickly. And then, I don't know, I just felt like the last two sets were really great tennis. And I don't know, I've been going three sets almost every match. So, you know, I feel like when you have that faith in yourself as a competitor, when the match goes a distance, you know, when you lose one set, you're not panicking.
4: She did play ball.
0: This win where Coco Gauff get, don't make her the youngest woman to reach the semi-finals for all four Grand Slams since Maria Sharapova accomplished that one for Roland Garros for 2007. Spot update on Tepe Chikma Station 94.1 was a bit from Ogaki and City Kari Matadi. Go front away on sign football.
5: Right, oh, right. If you be mine, you go marry you. You be red devil, that's why I do you.
0: And Nigeria's under 17 national football team. Golden Eaglets, they're going to aim for their first victory for the 2026 China International Youth Football Invitational Tournament, where they happen as they're going to take on Australia later this evening. Five-time FIFA under 17 champions, they're going to suffer a narrow 3-2 defeat to the hands of Tanzania for their opening fixtures, but they don't shift attention to the Australians as they also they're going to look to revive their campaign for the Four Nations Tournament where they happen for China. This competition, according to what we hear now, key part of Nigerian preparation for the 2026 WAFUB under 17 championship qualifying tournament for the 2027 under 17 African Cup of Nation. The regional championship is scheduled to hold for September after this invitational tournament. The encounter with Nigeria they get against Australia this evening by 4 p.m. it could happen. For Matawo consign us for the NPFL, just one season after return to the Nigerian Premier Football League, striker Victor Mbauma, he don't get another Obodoyibo move as seen the join Kenyan giant Tushka FC from former NPFL champions Remo Stars. At the 29-year-old, they finish as joint top scorers for the 2025-2026 NPFL season with 14 goals. He don't sign 1 year contract with the Kenyan Cup champion after he don't leave the door open, possibly to return to Nigerian football later for the future. Are they really excited? Say they join this Kenyan club. The coach and the management, they give me project we are no fee rejects. I remember I said this now the second time they go East African football. I remember saying they don't play for Rwandan side APR when score 15 goals to finish as the league's top scorer for the 2024-2025

0: Yes, and when you hear this soon, may you know, 2026 FIFA World Cup will happen for inside Mexico, Canada, and the United States of America. Switzerland, they may hold their nerves for a dramatic penalty shootout as they defeat Colombia 4-3 after eyeglass goalless 120 minutes as they don't book their pace for the quarterfinals. We get them to face Lionel Messi's Argentina. Switzerland, meanwhile, remember, said they don't remain in a hunt for their first ever FIFA World Cup semi-final, and now they're going to attempt to halt Argentina's title charge for inside the quarterfinals. For Argentina themselves, then give themselves another scare before they deliver a scarcely unbelievable second half comeback to break the hearts of the Egyptians as they don't reach the quarterfinals for the 2026 FIFA World Cup. As at 79 minutes yesterday, Egypt been still the win before Argentina can score three late goals to make sure say they're going to meet Switzerland for the quarterfinals. So finally, Argentina 3, Egypt 2 yesterday, Switzerland 4, Colombia 3 for inside penalties. Shapali Maka, they give you the quarterfinals fixtures, but remember, today now, the first free day for the FIFA World Cup will happen. Matches will continue tomorrow, 9 p.m. France going to play against Morocco. And then on Friday will be 10th of July, Spain going to play Belgium. That game now by 8 o'clock. July 11th, Saturday, Norway going to play England. And July 12th, that should be Sunday, Argentina going to play Switzerland. That one going to happen for the Kansas City, 2 a.m. Nigerian time. See for the World Cup, England manager Thomas Tuchel, they expect Reece James to see whether he could be available for the quarterfinals match with Godepra happen on Saturday against Norway. Thomas Tuchel right back, a crisis. He done day after Jara Kwanzaa be get red card for that Sunday 3-2 win over Mexico. No one hear Thomas Tuchel as in the talk.
1: We would love to have Reece. He's a key player. We would love to have him available. He's not available. We will find solutions. That's what we do. It's a short period of time. It's a tournament. We will find solutions. The thinking, we called Trevor Chalobah to free up Joel Kwanzaa on the right fullback position for us. I saw him very strong there playing for Liverpool, and he played in a back three, which is not so far away from the position in Leverkusen. And we have Chad Spence.
0: Yes, to some transfer news, but this one the concern coaches. Paris FC for France, they don't appoint former Chelsea manager Liam Rosinio as their new head coach on a 3.5-year contract until 2028. Alvaro Albelo, former Real Madrid coach, Fulham don't appoint him as their new head coach. Yes, thank you very much. This now everything we'll get for you for sports update by 1:30 we will come for Road to New Jersey, and then by 7:30 in the evening we will come here for plenty of the conversation we consign the World Cup. But remember, today now free day, so no matches will continue tomorrow for inside the FIFA World Cup. The morning show still continue. We can enjoy all the gentlemen on top of Chukma Station 94.1 Wazobi FM.

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1: Welcome back, 94.1 Wasubia FM. I see Galant put inside this morning. A very good morning to you once again. 16 minutes and welcome the body of 7 o'clock. 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

right, good morning to you once again, my darlings, and welcome back. How far now? How you day? How the weather day? Because I dey see and say rain wanna fall again. It wanna fall. All right. Even if the rain won't fall, make I remind you say you're not supposed to throw dirty inside a gutter. All this flood over the shots. All of us, we follow for inside of them. So no throw dirty inside gutter. Oh, tie your dirty well. Keep, do your own part. Leave that part where you go to say, but this Aboki people go scatter. Leave them. Just do your own first. Leave waiting Aboki people go do. Just do your own. I tell you, so when I come back, I will finish up and also touchlight messages waiting for inside of here. If you check out the papers, you go see what in every five wife they talk. We campaign for you. We make you win. We make all the papers. He carry them. But man, see this one. When about to make our comrade Godwin Yeche from Rumekini, he said, Bukuma, the deadly attack will happen for inside of Rumekini. Please, oh, I beg, oh, let this thing not happen again. Oh, here is not Northern Nigeria. Before you know, it will turn to business for some people if nothing is done about it. Okay. Then you can talk, say, if fuel is sold at 150 per liter, marketers will still make their billions. Democracy is not good. Military rule is the best, according to you. But no, if you come back to this thing now, then they pay for, federal government, they pay for a subsidy. Good morning, Kate Ogan. This Nigeria, one hand from Bori Camp Barracks. More and more people, they cry out. As one chance in River State, they still do. Now they are using this keke bus. The government should please look into this challenge. It has become obvious. Police, though, you can't go. Number two, police don't arrest woman who use razor blade, cut her house girl toenails. He said, this human bad character. Police should work on her very well. I rest my case. Police, yay. Good morning, my lady Kate. It's Amanda. He said, I don't know why some women are very wicked to another person's child. What you are not to, what you will not do to your child is what you do to another person's child. He said, child, may God forgive some women. Oh. Amen, oh, my sister woman. My love, Kate Ogan, good morning. I'm writing from Asaritori Local Government Area in Buguma City, Engineer Emeka by name. I'm reacting over Kwan Kwaso Rabiu. Yes, I concur with him because majority of Northerners love Peter Obi as a Toknadu man and vibrant man as well. Okay. And two, they said fuel price has reduced. Why they are still selling higher rate price? Bad governance of this country with series of insecurities. Please, president should resign. Thanks once again. Thank you too. Kate Ogan, why your mameka? General Roundface from Remaking. Kwan Kwaso replies back, says Peter Obi get support for not. The man we say Peter Obi no get support for not. No only one vote where the man get to. Waiting we need now one man, one vote. So we go know whether Peter Obi get support or not. This one can say, if you disturb us, we go and see what do you. Indeed, wonders shall never end. This statement looks like threat and is condemnable. All right, thank you very much, Nadia. Now go just leave and first match break because as I see a lot of people still they talk about the one where Senate they tell the federal government say stop to the rehabilitate Boko Haram terrorists, try them, take them to court, punish anybody where them find guilty. Because they always they ask when they rehabilitate somebody, you enter inside and the next thing you they see the face of maybe then kidnap person and the husband. They can't buy the husband, can't release the person. Then you then move around for society. Or you see security person, the face now, the face of that person. We follow by your husband, we kidnap you. How you go feel? At that point, if you go just want to press the person neck without thinking. You know, even one think. So just imagine the pains we go come back to the person. Yet some governors go, for instead of not go tell us, say, we they rehabilitate Boko Haram members and assign and the way we

0: we too, they follow do our peace. Which peace? Since where they rehabilitate them, they know still they do anything that they do. If now me now, you go rehabilitate me. But make I go market too. Now I'll give you some other information. My name is Kate Ogan. I better drive well. Oh. No cause trouble. No throw away dirty for gutter. No throw away for road safe. If you see anybody, report to me, Kate Ogan.
1: No touch that guy. Leave him there. Back or bus. Now was Zobia FM.
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0: Dynamic Flames of Fire and Miracle Ministries, aka Last Bus Stop, they don't come again with another correct night vigilio, alias all night. And the theme for this one, now moving forward by fire. They say salvation, healing, deliverance, and breakthrough. Now I go shallow on top of this their program. So as they go, make you also know, say, you go collect back everything where devil don't collect for your hand, because then say you go recover your possessions back. Oh, person will go minister, now senior prophet, you owe miracle. And the date, now Friday 10th of July 2026. The time, now 8 o'clock for evening, go reach morning. The venue, now for their church, where they for YKC Woji Port Harcourt. For more information or for direction to reach them, make it Samara Shapali for this their phone number. Web be 0912-00-0053. 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

0: All right, so based on who we be now, Sinki, if as you know, before I done the stutter, the stomach kiki for inside of here, as you know, in case of say you don't know self, now we sabi the carry correct information, come take summer you, all you need to know with the carry come summer you, so and then we don't come again. 94.1 was Zobia FM 9 BDs. My name na Kate Ogana. Another information don't come for you. And we no go leave you out of them at all. Hey, gentlemen, don't sit down for inside of the studio this morning. Country people, you go hear from him. We be so, and the information we bring for us. Good morning to you, brotherly. Welcome.
1: Good morning, madam.
0: Okay, the way they smile like this, I be the information go make us smile.
1: I did see fine women inside studio now. Mm. I don't get choice.
0: We are blushing. We don't need blush. All right, tell us who you be.
1: Okay, my name is Samuel Dixon.
0: Okay.
1: And, I represent Magnet Life Realty.
0: Okay, so.
1: Okay, I noticed before now, they always complain about real estate companies where they sell land, they're very expensive. When you buy them, you know, go if you sell them. Because the prevalent rates at that point when you buy the land, that is just overhyped. So you notice, say, for example, you go somewhere for the carry go one place, they say, buy the bush. But the bush is not cheap. Then you buy the bush, but you can't sell it. You know, go fit sell them to anybody when you maybe get need and you want to sell it. Even the company will sell them to you, you know, go agree buy them from you. So it can't be like bubble. You can't see people just look for profits. That's why you can't like say real estate companies come too plenty. So I just think about them, you know, I say, okay. So that I'm not going to be the one to complain. Why not just start off something to really
0: something
1: do
0: something fresh?
1: And because I get story, we also relate to that. I buy my first land when I be student for Uniport.
0: Okay.
1: And that land now helped me start off life. I mean, when I finish NYSC, part of the land where I sell, now you start business. So I feel say students feel really, and in this day and time, students, they really make money from different things. Not even my time, maybe 15 years ago, where I just printing, I've been the doer. They print for lecturers, do a lot of things. You know, students get opportunity with the internet to do a lot of businesses.
0: Yeah.
1: So why don't I set up a system where students, like abroad, people can do jobs and do business and buy stuff that they need in the future. But Nigeria not give us that opportunity. So why not create opportunity where students will pay small until they get land as then graduate.
0: Okay.
1: You know. So instead of you to spend that money where you don't need, why not just set them up? Now, this is not just for profit. It's so that by the time you graduate from school, you don't get land. At least if you do something, because nobody can save us for this country.
0: You go save yourself.
1: You know. So that's why we created the package for students for our company, Magnet.
0: Okay.
1: So the concept now be say, if you do down payment of 100K, then you pay small for 10 months, then you go get a property. We call them Innovation City. So you go get the property for yourself. You go get, once you pay that first 100K, if you even start to do anything for the land, if you farm for the land, you know, but you go pay small until 10 months, then you go give you the deed of conveyance and every document. One of my friends tell me one story to really touch me. Say, when he finished school, travel back to Lagos. When they born, I mean, grandfather buy land in his name. So when he graduate and, you know, go Lagos, go stay, when he won't go university, when he won't go school abroad, no money. So the mother can tell and say, what about that land that your grandfather buy for you? That land, now them sell, you send them abroad. So he can say, in grandfather don't die since, so boy still pay school fees.
0: Don't benefit from the property.
1: So he pay school fees from grave. You know, and that was so instructive to me. So I feel like, say, even parents, you know, because when land banking, poor people know if you do land banking. You know why?
0: Why?
1: Because you go want the money immediately. This is what real estate companies don't teach you. They don't tell you. Then you go say, buy land, buy the bush. But if you buy the bush and not the only money you get, you go sell the, you go want to sell the bush fast. So land banking, now people know go need the money in 3, 4, 5 years. And it's good for parents that can buy it in their children's name. It's bush for you, it will not be bush for your children.
0: Okay.
1: So when your children buy that land, when you buy that land for your children's name, 10 years time, maybe say them just born, or then they 3 to 4 years, just add 10 years to them. It will not be bush to them. You know, it will not be city to them. That money, if even handle their own university education, handle it, because by that time, there'll be a lot of appreciation. But if you put that money for a bank, for example, say they save them for the inflation, go eat the money, a lot of things to eat the money. But real estate now, a best way to transfer wealth. You know, so this is what it is for us to make sure that parents are able to do this for their children, and students are able to pay small, small, and at the end of the day, get a property.
0: So how then go take do this thing now?
1: So if you be student or you be parents, really interested for this package, but not the same thing for parents and for students, they go pay small, small for 10 months. You could just send us, I am interested, to 0911-0000-180. I'll call them again. 0910001000180. 0 and 4 we did the middle. 0911-0000-180. Just send us, I am interested. My office people could get back to you with the forms to fill. Even if you come to the office, we'll give you online form to fill. Because students suppose they take we'll give you online form to fill. We'll take you to the place. You go see the place. Like the concept is, as you pay the first 100K, you're already a landlord. You fit start to farm for that place. And guess what? If you farm 1 year, make back that 100K. And we have the infrastructure to help you, to guide you to even start the farming. Mm-hmm. The concept is not just for profit, to be honest. So it means that if you pay the 100K, we'll give you a letter of allocation. You fit start to do something. Let me just say this. Last year, I did cassava in one of my properties. Mm. I just make I just try cassava. And by the time I go to the place, they don't thief a lot of the cassava. So my friend will follow me there, just say, we could just harvest this one, we'll see. I don't know if the guy get knife for the back of his boots. He bring out the knife. We harvested some part of the cassava. We just got them. Somebody just passed. One lady say, he go call somebody from market to come buy them. So this was last year. The person come, madam, just in that place, I made 200K. I mean, we no peel them, we no do anything.
0: Now just sell
1: them. We were selling one bag for, I think it was 30,000 then. So, but just a small place that was not up to one plot. Now, the thing that make me no say, Nigeria, we no even understand what we get with all this barren land just everywhere. So imagine say you buy land, one plot, you don't even need to do it hands-free. You just get the villagers to plant for you. When it reaches time for harvest, you go. So you may just be visiting that place twice in the season, but you could just make the money for yourself. And it's a no-brainer. It's so easy to do. So this is what I brought to us.
0: Okay, so what are people going to say? Okay, I won't talk with you. They won't see you
1: personally.
0: Yes.
1: So you just visit our office. Our office day 31 First Avenue, opposite Happy Food on Ada George. You just come there, go see me. So if you call this number to say you won't see the boss, just tell the person say you won't see the person you talk on radio. My name is Samuel Dixon, and I also did popular for the city, so I know if you hide my face. So
0: who you be now?
1: So you go just call the number 0911-1000-180. Send I am interested to this number. We will get back to you immediately, or call this number too. We will get back to you immediately.
0: Okay, so if not me too, we won't talk with you, uncle.
1: I don't really fall in love with you.
0: Yeah. All right. So which other information you get for us as we won't come up for studio? Our time don't finish.
1: Okay, so it's important that we understand the importance of real estate. You know, sometimes people they preach, I mean, like a get rich quick scheme. So say land appreciate me. I don't get experience for this thing. No be all land they appreciate like that.
0: Try. So yeah, you don't break some people's hearts.
1: So when you buy land, you need to get this thing to get knowledge. So understand if they do land banking, you must give them time. You must give them at least 4 to 5 years. And another thing, if they do land banking, make sure you don't buy just one plot. If just buy two or three, because you always want to save some later, but you want to keep some too, so that you keep appreciating. Now business, land banking, now business, like saving your money in land, you know, so that you did properly guided in this real estate thing where we all do.
0: Okay, so call the number finally.
1: Okay, so the number again, now 0911-0000-180-180.
0: Okay, thank you very much, Brother Lee. Thank you for your time. Thank you. Say the tea where you face, you know, what happened to face time. So, may they instead. take from waiting you take.
1: That's
0: say how you sell cassava, you say you get 200k. Now that one my ear just do. Boy.
1: You need to go back to your village.
0: Because I don't go back.
1: You know,
0: some
1: of us they put people in the village, they make money pass us.
0: I tell you, Sha. Now one of those days they say, village boy, leave am I agree.
1: You never build us. Go village, go sitting boys.
0: And they see something, and they see house for village, and they wonder self. Leave that, you know. Anyway, thank you so once again. Thank you. All right. We see they here for 94.1 Wazobia FM, my darling people. And don't forget, say by 8 o'clock, the news they come your way. By 9, hopefully, the Obiakpo local government chairman go sit down here for inside of studio. We could talk about the ban and also the protest with Keke Bus people, then protest yesterday, and also the ban on top of motorcycle. We go start for 1st of August. My name is Kate Ogan.

0: is God, oh.
1: 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This is CK, Africa's boyfriend, and I'm live on Wazobia FM 94.1. 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
1: Public announcement. The chairman of Ubiakwa Local Government Council, Honorable Dr. Gift Walu, wishes to inform all residents, transport operators, business owners, community leaders, and the general public that the operation of commercial motorcycles, popularly known as Okada, for passenger transportation within Ubiakwa Local Government area shall cease with effect 1st August 2026. This measure found

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0: Nigeria, they waka go front, no stopping. The President Bola Ahmed Tinubu door-to-door movement, they push the Renewed Hope agenda go front. And we dey invite una, make una come join this obonge event. We go inaugurate the national executives with the founder and grand patron, High Chief Dr. of Government Ovezide Ekwemopolo, a.k.a. Tom Polo, they lead for front with a full chest. This event go happen on Thursday, 9th July 2026 for Transcorp Hilton Event Center, Abuja, by 11 a.m. sharp sharp. 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We dey together for a better Nigeria.
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8: 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They don't come again with another correct night vigilio, alias all night. And the theme for this one, now moving forward by fire. 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Now I go shallow on top of this their program. 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Oh, person will go minister, now senior prophet, you owe miracle. And the date, now Friday 10th of July 2026. The time, now 8 o'clock for evening, go reach morning. The venue, now for their church, where they for YKC Woji Port Harcourt. 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Dynamic Flames of Fire and Miracle Ministries, aka Last Boss.

0: is the process of alala. Evu, evula. Nki vrevu, evulala. Oh, yes. Now, talker. Still on top, 94.1 was Obe FM. Now, you did.
1: Country people, open ear, listen to Ogbonge Tori we shele for we Naija and Obodo the world.

Welcome, beautiful Kajad country people. This is now your Chukma Station 94.1 Wazobia FM. And if you check your time, so you gonna see, I'm say 8 o'clock, don't take, I'm stand point for inside of the time for today. No shaking for that one. Country people, today, now Wednesday, the number 8 day inside of Julie Baby, where be the month, and for the year 2026. For the Tori, we go summer you from your Chukma Station this morning, country people. Before we go summer you, and we go tell you, say, INEC, they see they do voter registration. Color be this opportunity. May you forgo get voters card. For the Toriso, the Chiamo, they don't stand for front. They touch lighters and are the headlines them. 001, President Tinubu don't order ICPC, made them for touch light the agency, PFIPC. Bukuma community don't clear the air for the bad badambadamba attack we happen for Rumodogo for River State. INEC, they don't add more days for inside of voters registration for River State. On top of Obodoyibo Toriso, Iran target sites for inside of Bahrain, Kuwait, after

the other wave of US strike where we knock them. Who go sama you this story plus other ones them to where they follow them for back with small umbrella they look the weather so country people. My name na Kate Ogan. Una welcome Draghi Achia. Ungwano. One by one, each by each, and follow by follow. Meko take am the sama you the story. So we dey start the story this morning with this one. Say the 001 for inside of Obodo Niger Presido. Don't tell the ICPC will be Independent Corrupt Practices and Other Related Offenses Commission. Say make them with immediate alacrity torchlight the Presidential Foreign Intervention Promotion Council, PFIPC. The presidency talk say this PFIPC, this agency, no be government agency. And you no get any time with federal government, then create them at all. President Tinubu, don't tell the ICPC. Say make them finish all their torchlight investigate and bring the reports if they give them 30 days. The torchlight, when he tell them, make them torchlight, he say make them focus on top of the man we call himself the Director General, Adeniyi Adeyemiso. They also talk to, say, make them torchlight the appointments when they claim, say, the presidency appoint them. The ICPC also, then go torchlight the allegation, say, he use fake appointment letter and other government documents them. Say, he want to spoil the name of the government. They also talk, say, make them torchlight the one way even open account in the name of the fake government agency, according to the president. The president also tell the ICPC, make them torchlight anybody we go down help this man to bring out this agency. Say, in no duam. President Tinubu talk, say, this torchlight investigate, make them also check, make them see the weakness of government, because for this thing to pass, it means they get somewhere where they weak, so make them torchlight them. He also tell all the federal ministries, departments, and agencies, say make them behave well or cooperate with ICPC as they do this torchlight investigate. Say anybody they find, say your hand inside yeah, eh? Say you go face the full weight of the law, and the music where you go come out, you must dance some. On Tuesday, country people, President Bola Tinubu Chief of Staff Femi Gbajabi Amila, in don't threaten, say in go sue Adeniyi Adeyemi 10 billion naira. Because of allegation where Adeyemi put on top of his head. From the mouth of his lawyer, Gbajabi Amila, they give Adeyemi 72 hours so to come out the video and all the things when he talk, when he accuse him, say, him, Femi Gbajabi Amila, collect 600 million naira so that he go still leave him, make him continue to sit down for that position when he sit down. Adeyemi also put alligator, say, Femi Gbajabi Amila, in join body for the death of one man, whether they call Babatunde Tanimola, where in talk say, now him be the middleman between him and the Femi Gbajabi Amila. But Gbajabi Amila don't come out and talk say, to fear akwa, all these allegations, I don't do him at all. Can't they tell Adeyemi, say, make you come out for inside of public wanile, tell me sorry. Collect back all those things where you talk. Go newspaper, go social media, go everywhere, go tell them, say, the two way you talk. Nah, lie. Meanwhile, the Senate talk say they no go torchlight investigate the controversy on top of this alleged Presidential Foreign Intervention Promotion Council unless they receive official petition. Unless they say take make honor investigate them. Senate talk person will be Yemi Adaramodo talk say Senate never get any official complaint from those people where join body for inside of this matter. In talk say yes, so say that agency get budget for instead of the 2026 Appropriation Act. When you talk say that budget no be them, say we bring and come. Say the budget come from the executive arm of government. Adara Modu can still talk to. Say the Senate no go talk anything on top of this matter because already, the matter self, should be EFCC, they have carried it, go for inside of court. Oh yeah, now ahead from one national palaver to another one. President Bola Tinubu, in don't set up committee to prepare the laws we go allow states to get their own police. The committee, for inside of Abuja, now the President Chief of Staff, Femi Gbajabi Amila, puts them together on behalf of the President. This waka way then waka now, because of the way where they don't pass the Constitution, they don't change somewhere for inside of the Constitution, State Police Bill 2026, and at the National Assembly, 9 Duam. Now, for inside of that place where them change something, then they talk, say, police system. Now, it will be Federal Police Service and different police service for inside of 36 states. So, 36 states go get their different police.
The presidency tell say this new bill go explain how the state police system go work when it don't come become law. They don't pass him to a bill, but it never become law. As the presido, it never signed on top of him. But they don't put together committee. We go touchlight how the state police go work well. Oh yeah, we come out for inside of Abuja. Fiam, we come back for inside of River State. The Bukuma Agum community for inside of Degema local government area don't come out and do ta to fear. Deny the report. We talk say two of their fishermen, them being by them. For inside of Sunday attack near Oluarimodogo community. When in the yarn they give our Tori person so, the talk person for Bukuma Kingdom, Dr. Igbarima Alex Subara, say no fisherman from Bukuma Agum where they find dead inside of the river. In talk say, the nets were lost, where they later find for inside of the house of some of the people for Olua community. So, say that thing, you don't know where that talk come from. In con they call security people, may them do better to try to investigate for inside of this matter we happen for Oluarimodogo community and the killing of two fishermen to see really waiting happen so that palaver no go come, tension no go go high between these two communities. Oh, we go hear them as in take talk, the matter come outside.

0: Yunival Lotsu'nu böleyim desin. And we do not have any record from all African courts that any of... The truth is that Bukum Akifu, Yunival Lotsu'nu böyleyim desin. And we do not have any record from all African courts that any of community person was killed in any way. Neden değil, we have any business with him or them. So it's totally out of place. Bukum Akifu, we are not a part to whatever is going on. At all. We don't know anything about that. We never attacked anybody. We are not a part of it. In any way. Bukum Akifu doesn't share any territorial water boundary directly. We call on the civilian gases to wait into the matter. Because Mukma does not have any business with that matter at all. Wherever that attack came from and whichever was killed, they should go and find out using security channels.
1: The River State Police Commander Tosin already then they're on top of the matter to know what really happened for that Oluwa Rimodogo 2 community. And still on top of security and public safety matter, one Sabine's person for on top of environmental rights activist Dr. Fineface Dumnamene, he don't they tell River State Police Commando, saying made a match break for this permission we then give Halliburton Energy Services Nigeria Limited to go through where this expired explosive material for our community inside of Thai local government area. Dumnamene talk say, this thing when they talk now because of complaint we don't come from the community leaders on top of the environmental wahala we already. They talk, say, the company never even touchlight the wahala we already there for ground. When in the yarn, they give our Tory president, Swebi Oruware, he say, a meeting where involve community, the company and other stakeholders, they're supposed to do that meeting first before police, they come, they tell them, say, make on a go throw away that explosion something with them on our hand. Mo we hear him.
2: Community people also are alleging that they will just call a few chiefs, give them a few amount of money, and then they will go and detonate the explosives. So we are concerned because of the environmental impact of this very activity. I think they should carry out an environmental impact assessment on that explosive, the material detonation, so that when that is done, we will understand what is going to happen, how it's going to impact the people and their health.
1: For another matter where they affect communities, so stakeholders, they tell government, may them sharply do something to stop this palaver of land grabbing for River State. The chairman for Community Development Committee for Alesa Eleme Local Government Area, Joseph Osaji, they talk say this land grabbing matter feel lead to serious gbege if government no touch right and well. When in the yarn, they give our Tory president to Sobi Oruware, Osaji talk say government supposed put body for instead of this matter to protect communities and to solve this land problem. May we hear.
3: Land grab is out of the day in River State. Anybody that have maybe 10, 5, 6, 7, AK-47, you can even give money to some uniform men. They go with you and you grab land and people are afraid when they start shooting. And the people that own the land, they are afraid because they don't have the connection or the power to confront you. If our state government start fighting against land grabbing, senator, local government chairman, House of Assembly, you see that River State will be a better place for us. The land grabbing is too much. Land grabbers are everywhere in our own senatorial district.
1: Osaji also they tell government to say even the one self away some melu don't go they scatter people land made them touch light and to.
3: And the next one is cattle that are destroying our crops. When they cry as a CDC chairman, when the cry of the people come to you, they start crying. If you see some mothers, they come to you and cry. You know that, this is the problem. How are we going to stop those cattle? That is the big problem. Even in Alesa now, there's a big problem. Our women are not farming again. There is no food and things are becoming hard for us. Those are the two important things me, I think, they should handle now. Say, no, we can't let this happen. It's becoming too much. Okay, what about those widows that nobody can fight for them? What about those poor people?
1: Another person will come put mouth inside the matter, the former public relations secretary for the Nigerian Institute of Town Planners, Njoko Soporochi. He also blamed this land grabbing matter for River State on top of the Ministry of Urban Planning and Regional Development, their head. Boy, he made them use their head, carry them. Soporochi and this one for inside of our sister station, Morning Crossfire, on Tuesday. He also come to say, but he no sweet time. Say town planning authority no day for inside of the 23 local government area for the state. As in say data book to show lands and communities say no day at all. And say now with all this problem them, now so land grabbing you go the bracket for inside of the state. May we hear him.
4: The issue of land grabbing is one of the problems of the negligent of fiscal planning in River State. If you may recall, there's a law, the River State Fiscal Planning Law. The part two of that law is made for the establishment of local planning authority in each of the 23 local government areas. A body to be known as the local planning authority. If we had this authority, that is supposed to be doing the VAT land grabbing thing that is all over. It is still owned by the locals, but the local government will not be part of the signatory.
1: All right, country people, make we enter for instead of small market. When we come back, we'll carry the remaining Tory. Take Samayu. You go, yeah, I'll say, INEC don't put more days for instead of voters registration for River State. You go, yeah, many days where they don't put. Plus, other stories, we break it for ya. No go anywhere with the show back,
5: 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And this is Cutsy, Harmonized Committee, on the Closeout Activity of the ninth Vice Chancellor.

0: The wheels of Nigeria's progress are advancing, and President Bola Ahmed's door-to-door movement is also advancing the Renewed Hope agenda by inviting you to a historic occasion of the inauguration of the national executives led by the founder and grand patron, High Chief Dr. Government Owezide Ekpemupolo alias Tompolo. 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
2: 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Now with the carry the summer, you my name never changed. Na Kate Ogan. The Independent National Electoral Commission, INEC, they talk say they don't put in more and more days for inside of the voters registration where they go on for River State, and say 2 weeks now. Now they don't put this voter registration is supposed to end this Friday, but now. It go can't continue until Sunday, will be July 26. Registration, it go happen every day, plus including Saturday and Sunday. And the time, now 9 o'clock for morning to 3 o'clock for afternoon, inside of every INEC office for River State. The resident electoral commissioner for River State, person where they in charge, now Dr. Johnson Alalibo, Sinikem. For inside of State and Yanis, he said this one where they put more days, now to make sure, say, Nigerians we don't reach to vote, especially those people who just reach 18 years now, then go get more time to go register, collect their voter's card. People who want to transfer their voter registration, maybe you change where you they live, if you do that one. People where their voter's card self a loss, then fit come. People who want to change their information, then fit also come, all of them, he join. INEC also announced, say, from today, new voters now go fit complete their registration online without to go INEC office at all. Sinikem talk, say, INEC still they committed to make sure say every Nigerian we don't reach to vote, so go register, get voter's card as 2027 general election they come for front. And may we come out for inside of that place. The chairman of Akukotori local government area, Aboya Bob Fubara, don't talk, say with immediate alacrity, made and clear all the gutter we don't block for inside of Abonima because of the way heavy rain just fall for inside of River State. Bob Fubara give this one when members of the Rainbow Coalition visit him for inside of in office. He said this in administration, though already go do torchlight, look the way the gutters then day, and they no go wait for people to complain before they go start to take action. May we hear him as in yan.
3: Well, Chairman, thank you for the observation. This particular thing you have just mentioned, I have commissioned a team. I just had a meeting with them a few minutes ago. I've commissioned a team to go and do that work. I have always said to a lot of us that in governance, everybody will not benefit at the same time. But by the grace of God, it's something we have decided to do. We will continue to do it to the best of our ability.
2: Bob Fubara can't still carry assurance. They summon the members of Rainbow Coalition. Say, you no go leave them out at all. Tell them, say, may them continue to loyal to their leader, maybe the FCT minister, Yason Wike, and say their support always, then go they appreciate them. They give them what they're supposed to give them. Hear them too.
3: In serving people, you will serve yourself. But don't see serving yourself as more important than serving people. This presentation you made, it would have been better if you have even said, give it to people that have not gotten anything that are our believers. We have observed this. We say, let's put it to you, Chairman. See how you can handle it. We shouldn't be self first. This administration, as I came on board, I decided that I will flow along with the party.
2: Our Tory president will be sitting for DSO as this meeting they go on as Swebi Orirare. In bring reports come back to say the chairman also advise people for Abonima for inside of the 7 towns and villages for the area. May them they clean their area well, oh. May them know they do things we go make the environment it go they dirty, they smell to say it no good. And now for inside of HA local government area, the local government chairman Chima Boniface Njoko, in don't collect new transformer for communities inside of the area. The 500 kVA transformer, then deliver them carry am go the council secretariat for instead of Okehi. And this one wake up, it's not part of the things when they do to bring light and support development for inside of HA. Njoku talk say this project when they do, they show say in administration they committed to provide the normal things then where human beings then supposed to get to make their lives make it for day okay. Here the chairmo as in talk.
4: And how can I give them a sense of belonging? Is to make sure I give them light. Like a man I interviewed. You said this is his 86 years. You have never seen light. At Obi in Ibodo, I've taken dividend to democracy to the place. And this is another set of it. That was why I told some persons. I don't believe in much drama. I believe in reality. What you can see that can convince that they are English language. They can speak. Yes, that is correct. You can write. Yes, that put it practically to see.
5: I see the work in the show.
2: The chairman talks, eh? This transformer now, they will put up for inside of OKE, Palm View Estates, Igbo Eche, and Umoberi, Umokano, and Odufor communities. The leaders for these communities, them, they come the toilet, they clap hand for the Chiamo and promise, no worry, Chiamo, we go protect this transformer. We go the mount to make sure say nothing happened to Ram. Oh yeah, now make we go film. Enter for inside of Obodo Ibo Tori. We don't land though. Iran talk say they don't attack United States military base where they for inside of Bahrain and Kuwait. According to Iran Revolutionary Guards, the attack also they say they do with missiles and drones after United States do their own airstrike for on top of Iran, sake of say that they answer back them to the attacks on top of oil tankers for Strait of Hormuz. Iran also they claim say na them will shoot down US military drone for the time when then they do their operation. The attacks don't they bring out fresh concern. Oh. Say the ceasefire between these two countries. It be like say ceasefire, no want to ceasefire again. No fire see the ball vroom vroom vroom. Okunerere. That 9 be the final story on top of the 8 o'clock hour for your Chukma Station 94.1 Wazobia FM Country People. But before we go, we'll go summer you the Chiamo, the Modogu, the way sit down as headline. We yan you say 001 for Niger with the President Bola Tinubu in don't order ICPC, made them touchlight the fake agency. You also hear say Bukuma community don't clear air on top of the bad badambadamba attack. What happened for Rimodogo River State say they don't know anything and the people wake by no be their fishermen. We also tell you say INEC don't add 2 more weeks for on top of voters registration for River State, so make you call be the opportunity. On top of Obodo Ibo Tori, we tell you say Iran don't target sites for instead of Bahrain and Kuwait after US do their own strike too. Country people, who put this story together? Cook am well, make it for sweet. Her name Namata Okere. So tell our newsroom any yanin, so make it for send SMS or WhatsApp to 0808-721-7215. Who can carry the Tori put summer for inside of your ear, so country people? My name na Kate Ogan. Onado, well done.

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1: Yay! Nobody they grow without pain, eh? You don't hear him. Good morning to you, my darlings. Welcome back. 94.1 Wazobia FM. Now we still this. So, my name is Kate Ogan. Before we go enter for inside of the 9 o'clock hour, we will first go market, then the 9 o'clock hour. We want to discuss some things with a border us on top of transport movement. My country people, we get another thing to where they happen. But this one, he don't touch this family now. 25 years old medical doctor. We serve as a National Youth Corps service member. That's a NYC. The one with the say, Copper, say, Copper, come now, Copper, we yo, na wao, my darling. Your name now, Wisdom Ogenetega. Report will come out. In fact, we don't see him. They don't bury him. He die after a request for 3 weeks of sick leave. Allegedly, then deny him. That, you know, well, Intel, we're in the work, say, he need to take permission. May them give him permission to go rest. But they don't grant him the permission till some days later. The day where they can't grant him the permission, he can't buy like 3 days after because he no fit go. Now, some people don't, they come and they shout, say, hey, say, if they're sick like this, then tell the Oga, say, Oga, I know well. You know, agree, make I go. I will go when I come back, punish me. But my health, they me very important. Some people don't just say, ha, me, I know they take my health play. When something happens, I know well, I don't go. No, but the one I won't tell you, Nana, say, if you feel, say, you know well, no, just go. You get authorities. You get people for office. Make it be, say, you tell them, then they not allow you go. But may you not just carry yourself. Pium, come out for work, say, because I was not feeling fine. Because my health was not healthy. Now I make a come out. Mm-mm. Follow procedure, process. Tell your Oga, say you know well. Then when your Oga no agree, you feel go. May your conscience and every other thing, waiting for this world, judge that your Oga. See this one, I know well, I know well. Doctor, we supposed to take care of person, we know well. Then no agree, allow him, make him go take care of himself. And in family, they tell him, come, come, come, because in family too, them be doctors. Come, come, come. He didn't go. They wait, made them approve. Now, see what's going to happen. You too, Oga, where they hear me. When you see say your staff know well, try allow them to go rest. If they buy, you go employ another person. Now, so the life day. So I beg, may we not throw away our humanity part one side. They do another thing. Now, beg, I beg. You too, if now you get your own business and you feel say you know well, my darling, rest. That your business go continue when you well. My name na Kate Ogan. I will see you there on top of your Chukma Station 94.1 Wazobia FM.

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3: Seven, we do to give you information. The one way you go benefit from plenty, plenty. So good morning to you once again. I go use greeting to finish on. Then they sell them, so I go give on. Anytime when I hear my voice, I will greet on. Good to you and welcome for another time for us to give you correct Kajad information this morning on top of an wake up show. My name is Kate Ogan, and I get a beautiful lady for inside of the studio from Capital City Development Limited. Prissy, sit down for here. Good morning to you, Priscilla Samuel.
4: Good morning. Omi, I go use greeting finish you too. Good morning, good morning, good morning. Yes.
3: All right, Priscilla, welcome. Mm-hmm. You look very fine.
4: Thank you.
3: Very beefito.
4: Thank you.
3: Wow. You
4: thank
3: know, you. As you come off inside of Potako, can't come back again. Like, can't shine better.
4: Chai. And the glow the white catch from here.
3: Na so.
4: Yes.
3: All right. So, welcome. As thank people don't hear, Capital City Development Limited, nice done for inside of the studio. So, make I give you the microphone. Tell us where well who wanna be.
4: Okay. But that people they hear me now. Good morning, no. As she talk, my name is Priscilla Samuel.

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1: No, so we dey build too. We get a company where they build. Yes, we dey build. We get houses already where people they live inside our estates. Them now, you will join body with us. You know, say I hope money. I want build like a 6 units of a duplex here. How we go do? And we'll contact you. Say, okay, see as it go be. You go bring and we build. At the end of the day, we share profit. I they always mention profit because with capital city now profit. You understand? Hey, apart from that, self. We they also help people. People who don't build house, they won't sell.
2: Okay.
1: No way to sell them. We will help you sell them. You get it?
2: Yes.
1: And any so far a good house away person fee buy. Maybe to bring one way don't want like this. We fee help you sell them. So everything capital city now we they loaded when it comes to real estate.
2: Yeah, I'm well loaded.
1: Very padded.
2: So you know, say last week you been talk something about promo. Capital city go bring out something about promo. Tell us about them.
1: Okay. Make a drop our number again. No, nobody they see people when they hear promo.
2: Yeah.
1: Oh yeah, now 0707-595-5336. Then the second one is 0703-361-2024. Make a call them again. 0703-361-2024. Now this promo, we don't start many years ago. We do Christmas in July, and then we call them. So we give people feeling of Christmas inside July. But last year we can't say no, make we increase them because last year we complete 10 years. We can't say 1 lakh people, 6 months Christmas promo. So we can do every month as you buy, we calculate them for you. Then at the end of the 6 months, that is December. Oh, if you see December last year, come and see, give away. You understand? So this time now they do 3 seasons of Christmas. 3 seasons. Anything you buy from now, reach December. Starting with 2 million, whether on land you buy, any of our location at all, Lagos, Port Harcourt, Abuja, Port Harcourt, any one where you buy, you don't qualify for promo. But it depends on how you buy. This one is your destiny in your hand. International trip, day to win. House, day to win. Car they told me, so whether you they buy or you want sell for us, something there for you.
2: Okay.
1: Well, no, even talk about foodstuff or cocoa, nama, cow, all those things follow. We just want to give people feeling of Christmas, you know, Christmas vibe this season.
2: Okay.
1: Yes.
2: All right. So for people to know more on top of this promo, they're gonna need to call because I don't hear you talk house, travel abroad.
1: Yes.
2: Or cocoa. Okay. You go call your contacts for us again as we don't get time again.
1: Okay, now 0707-595-5336. Then the second one 0703-361-2024.
2: All right, yes. What will be your last words for us?
1: My last word be still like I said, always talk. If you want to live soft life, if you want to make money, we better pass blood money where EFCC no go find you. I beg invest for real estate. And if you want to invest for real estate, invest with people we know it in the way if you guide we no go lose your money and then be Capital City Development Limited. We get it for heart. We love you well and want to help you.
2: Thank you very much, Priscilla Samuel.
1: Yeah.
2: Capital City Development Limited. Thank you so much for your time this morning. You two were listening to us there. Thank you very, very much. As I tell you, for the 9 o'clock hour, so we're going to talk with the Obiakpa local government Chiamo. So maybe we'll just move. My name is Kate Ogan.
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0: All right, good morning to you, my beautiful people, and welcome to Ask It A Hot on top of On Our Wake Up Show this morning for your Chukma Station 94.1 Wazobia FM. Welcome, welcome to you all. Today now, Wednesday, the number 8th day, inside of the month of July 2026. My name, na Kate Ogan, K-A-T-E-O-G-A-N, so that you know, go call me Ogan. Now, make I always take my time to take they spell the name for you. So on top of Ask It A Hot today, my darlings, as we don't come again to put mouth inside of things, so they affect us as a people. We talk about transportation. We know say transportation is something where almost all of us they depend on every day. Whether you they go work, whether you they carry your children, they go school, whether you they do business, whether you just they try to reach your home. So anytime where government introduce policy for any part of this transportation, it go naturally just become something of public interest. Anything will happen for any sector of the transportation, whether na keke, whether na motorcycle, whether na minibus, or maybe korokpe, keke bus, it go just turn to public interest. And today, our focus there on top of two major strong developments for inside of Obiapo local government area, as you don't bring out talk from different people. First, na the decision to take ban commercial motorcycle, what would they call Okada, from inside of the local government from August 1st. Now, and also we don't talk small on top of this matter. The second one, now the protest where commercial mini bus, korope, keke bus people, them do for inside of River State, where they talk of say, oh, that they collect this money from us, and they know they collect this money from us. Now, that simple thing where I want to ask you for inside of this morning, too, the ban of the motorcycle, as the council talks, say, now for security, for orderliness, and for other things, we will make the local government today okay. What will be your thoughts on top of them, and your thoughts on top of task force for on top of our roads? All right, so we see they carry ourselves, they go. I've been just wanted the correct guy to do his own work and leave us come out. So now, make I come back to my Kajad Moga for here. Okay, so my darling country people, to help us understand the things waiting for ground this morning, to help us understand the position of the local government council, and to answer waiting some of us we don't they ask on top of the transport system. Now the chairman for Obiapo local government area, now I don't sit down here with us, as I tell on us since early momo, say he go come, so that we fit understand where the council they also they confirm. Don't say sometimes when we die outside, we they talk where we understand from, but when the thing come out from the horse's mouth, we'll get a different understanding like that. So today, for inside of the studio, we get the honorable Dr. Gift Wolo for inside of here. Good morning to you and welcome.
1: Good morning, my sister Kate.
0: Yes,
1: how are you doing?
0: Are they fine?
1: How the weather they do you?
0: The weather, they're okay. It never really touch me the way we go worry me.
1: Okay.
0: All right. First, we say thank you. We call and you answer. No, say you're always the media friendly. So you always the answer anytime when we call you. So thank you very, very much for the answer where you answer. So, Mr. Chairman, we want to begin from the one we don't bring out so many reactions. People don't they react like chemical since where this message come out. And I know say for here too, we get the announcement, we hear the jingle. Say from the 1st of August, motorcycle Okada then go stop. So the council they give the Okada riders them this opportunity to think of other things we then go do. And according to the council, say now because of security, orderliness, and other things them. But first, we will want you so to clear this one. Say people where they drive Okada, they want to hear directly from you. So say what thing will happen to them.
1: Okay, thank you for this opportunity where you give me. And thank you for what now it was a good thing where you talk about me. Say I dey media friendly.
0: Actually, yes. You dey.
1: I'm not only media friendly. I dey friendly with everybody, including Okadas.
0: Mm.
1: Yeah, because as a chairman, Okada riders follow for people who vote for me. And I owe them duty of care, duty of love, and I owe everybody waiting for my local government that same duty. Before I will continue, I gotta tell you one thing. You know, one of the problems where we get for Nigeria, you go here, say Nigeria is blessed with abundant natural and human resources.
0: Oh, yes.
1: But we're not they too blessed with people who understand what in duty and responsibility be.
0: So leadership.
1: Yes, we know to get. That's why sometimes things they do work for us. Because as chairman now, at the level of government when I did, I know say one of the things one are supposed to, the primary thing one are supposed to do, now to ensure the security and welfare of our people. But you know, with most things for life, sometimes when you want to do something way good, people no go see at that time. Maybe not later, then they will consider. I remember when I was in primary school and secondary school, my teachers would flog me. So I don't come school early. So I don't do my homework. You know, so many things, they will, for any small thing, they don't flog you, give you punishment. You know, see, and I know, say it happened to you too. You know, say that I would not like them.
0: Nobody like flogging.
1: But you know, saying that thing now make us who we be now. Like say they no flog us that time, force us to do those assignments, then force us to call school early, force us to sit down for class. And I can tell you, I know people with me and them follow go school. Where somehow they no agree accept that thing that time.
0: Now you see as their life be.
1: Their life don't they one kind.
0: Okay.
1: Yes. Their life done they one kind. So sometimes waiting they happen to us now just because somebody we supposed to be that teacher where they flog you. That your parent we're supposed to insist, say you do what you're supposed to do at the right time. No day. And once that person no day, the person done bafuka. Government, now like that father, now like that teacher. And like that guardian, where they try to make people, even now they don't be adult, if they need to do waiting day in order, government must make them to do waiting day in order, so that society will still be stable, so that there will be peace, so that there will be progress, so that there will be prosperity. Now, some people go there for position of authority. They know maybe what thing they're supposed to do, but they no go do them. And as they no do them, that problem, if they no solve at that time, that problem go now compound. It go increase, it go lead to other things. And before you know, everywhere will be like, say, nothing they work.
0: I won't hold you. May I go market? So that this market, if I no go and if I leave him, he go compound.
1: Okay. Buy okra and egusi corn.
0: You want mix them?
1: I want mix them.
0: Okay. Are they, which type of meat you like?
1: Fish.
0: Now the fish you
1: fish
0: like.
1: Fish and mushroom.
0: Okay. I go buy them for there. At the show back, Better Country People, we see they talk on top of the ban and also the protest really happened. No way, we'll come back from the market to go do and sharp sharp. The local government chairman of Biakpo, local government area, I sit down for Inside of Fear. My name is Nake Togan. Na, we they come back.

0: But make you not touch that dialogue. You touch that dialogue, you see any of them.
1: Barman, bring another bottle of Malta Guinness. Barman, I beg, add two more right now.
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0: Nigeria, the waka go front, no stopping. The President Bola Ahmed Tinubu door-to-door movement, they push the renewed hope agenda go front. And we they invite you now, make una come join this obonge event. We go inaugurate the national executives with the founder and grand patron, High Chief Dr. Government Ovezide Ekwemopolo, aka Tom Polo, they lead for front with your full chest. This event go happen on Thursday, 9th July 2026 for Transcorp Hilton Event Center, Abuja, by 11 a.m. sharp sharp. No African time, oh. Follow join leaders and country people from all over Nigeria for this movement. The PBAT door-to-door movement. We dare together for a better Nigeria.
1: Asiwaju on your Monday. Asiwaju cares.
2: 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Now I go shallow on top of this their program. So, as they go, make you also know, say, you go collect back everything where devil don't collect for your hand, because then say you go recover your possessions back. Oh, person will go minister, now senior prophet, you owe miracle. 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The time, now 8 o'clock for evening, go reach morning. 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
4: All right, thank you very much, our darling people. Welcome back. We will sharp do this one again. As it is hot now, we still there. And we sit there with the local government chairman of Ubiapo local government area, Honorable Dr. Gift Wolu, inside of the studio, where we still there touch like the reason Makawai then put the ban for on top of motorcycle, commercial motorcycle, make I get them clear, commercial motorcycle, you where they use and they do, they run for road and the rest of it. And the chairman been they tell us why then take this decision. Welcome back. Thank you again, Mr. Chairman.
5: Thank you. Okay. Where you buy for bucket now?
4: As you they talk, I go they prepare and small, so that when you talk small, I give you small, you go get small strength again.
5: Thank you.
4: Especially the fish. All right, so even they talk of say somebody must take the decision.
5: Yes, mm-hmm. And this decision now, now part of the bigger decisions when I take,
4: okay,
5: where I even present to our people when I they contest for this election.
4: Mm.
5: Yes, I promise our people say I go make movement around the local government easier. I tell our people say I go remove street traders for our roads. I tell our people say I go ensure their security. I tell our people say I go put job for their hands.
4: Mm.
5: Human capital development, train our people and make them employable. I tell our people say, I go ensure say we change the way we would take the do local government business.
4: Okay. You
5: know, yes, this is some of the promises what I make. It dey clear for my head waiting be my work as local government chairman, and now waiting that they try to do with the people with me, and then they work for the local government.
4: Mm.
5: Now, this decision to ban Okada, commercial Okada. A motorcycle for Ubiapo local government. We just they try now to reinforce law we already did. This law to restrict Okada for Port Harcourt City local government and Ubiapo local government.
4: Mm.
5: Now in 2011, now they made that law. And at the then governor, right, or Chibike Rotimi Amaechi, made that law.
4: Mm.
5: And the reasons we made they made that law now because of the link where Okada operation get with insecurity.
4: Okay.
5: Yes. And somehow, because of that thing I tell you before, say sometimes people don't know what thing be their work. Some people look to the other way. Okada people come back for Obiakpo. If you go for Port Harcourt, you're not going to see any Okada. I don't know whether I don't notice.
4: Yes, apart from the private, maybe security person.
5: If you go for Port Harcourt, you're not going to see Okada. Mm. For Obiakpo. And for some parts of Obiakpo, if you go Romola area now, Romokuta, you won't see Okada.
4: Mm.
5: Now, along this east-west stretch, now they see them mostly from Oil Mill to Eliosu to Rumokoro, some parts of Rumokoro, then to what's it called now?
4: Rumosi, Rumekini, Choba.
5: Choba are the most notorious of them all. Now, before we take this decision, we don't get reports both from security people and from residents about things when they happen for the local government. When you been go market, as you been there buy things, you get things when I been show you, you know, about the level of crime and criminality where they for our local government. I no go talk here so that people no go fear.
4: Yeah.
5: Yes. Mm. But kidnapping don't come back for our local government. Killing don't come back for our local government. Drug abuse and drug trafficking, very high in our local government, among other issues. And there's a direct link between motorbike operations and these criminal activities. So I consider with security people and other stakeholders, begin, what do we do about these problems?
4: Okada Union been there for the stakeholders?
5: Yes, even as we do, as we ban them now, we don't inform them, we don't tell them. In fact, I suppose get meeting with Okada Union today.
4: Okay.
5: Yes, I'll get meeting with Okada Union, because I got a letter from them that they would like to see me, and I've asked them to come today.
4: Okay.
5: Yeah, so as I leave here now, I'll be going to the office and I'll meet with them. So, and then we talk with some communities where they for the local government, Arewa community, Igbo community, you know, and so on. Because some of their people, they involved in these operations, Yoruba people and all of that. Because they are in the administration, one are they run, we need the two separate indigenous from non-indigenous. Mm. Once you live here and do business here, we see you as an Obiakpo person who can add value to what we are doing and add value to yourself alongside. So, now, and we're this serious about this ban. That's why we're spending so much money on radio and other platforms to announce to people what would they do.
4: Okay. Mother, no verse. This one, no good tea too. I won't cook small thing for chairman to chop. I reckon.
3: This is 4.1.

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12: 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Exalted Eagle is happiness.
13: All right, welcome back now. Sharp, sharp with a duam. So that you too, if you put mouth for inside of the matter, the local government chairman of Obiakpa local government area, Honorable Dr. Gift Wolu, still sit down for inside of the studio. But Mok will take this one from you, Oyindobra. Sharp, sharp.
0: All right, this one, it come from Wow Rice, in case you just hear them for the first time. Just like the name, wow. Now, rice, we say, it go make you happy, wella wella, because it gets a better taste. Every grain of this rice, and use your hand, take a pick and make sure, say, they separate the dirty from the rice itself, so that only the clean one, it go enter inside the bag for you to go buy for inside market. Now, this one, I be definition of premium quality. You not just a chop this rice, so this rice, it get pride in the rice for inside pot, and you go like a wella wella. So, choose Wow Rice today only if you need the best premium rice for you and your family.
13: All right, thank you very much. Just as we choose to talk with the local government chairman today, so that he will clear the air for the ban on top of a motorcycle, commercial or Okada. Welcome back, Mr. Chairman. So when you talk of, say, you meet with stakeholders, you meet with everybody with they involved before you make this decision. Mr. Chairman, some people don't they talk, say, as this thing don't happen like this now, you don't ban them. Say, what thing will happen to the villages where you say, no, we except may nobody, may they not even drive for inside of those villages. What thing will happen to people where they go those places?
14: Well, the issue of how people move, they get alternatives.
13: Okay.
14: Yeah. It's just that in this part of the world, sometimes we see, say, maybe to enter motor na sign of, say, you don't arrive.
13: Na luxury.
14: Yes. There are places where we're supposed to trek. You know, some short distances. We're not supposed to. It's just like when some of the things we would do here, when somebody come out for a house front. If not abroad, as you come out for your house front, you walk a few meters to where bus station there, go wait for motor.
13: Mm.
14: But you know that here, every house front, now bus station. Is it correct? And when you tell people, if government now comes say, we have built bus station or we have identified this place as bus station, go there and wait for your bus or taxi or whatever. You begin to ask people, say, what will be the alternative? It doesn't add up. For me, I believe that if the time, after all, the time we motorbike no day, people they move now.
13: Mm-hmm.
14: Now we get keke, we get bus, we get some crowd, that means of transportation.
13: Okay.
14: So, but what in the important be say, we go first their life. You know, they tell you, say, one of the key reason why would they ban this thing now, because of the role where did they play for our insecurity. And the insecurity, they're very high. They're very high. You are they serious with that, I tell you. Mm. Very, very, very high.
13: Maybe the chairman, are you going?
14: Yes. Know? So we go first their life before we begin talk about how want they move. Me, I would prefer that I'm alive, I'm trekking. That I am dead, I'm flying in an aeroplane.
13: Hmm.
14: Yes.
13: So some people go ask, were there any alternative?
14: Alternatives there now. I say buses there.
13: I mean, for these people now, where they if they leave the Okada,
14: keke day, keke bus day.
13: So may them go, they drive keke bus. Okay.
14: Whatever, yes.
13: Okay.
14: And yeah, they can find other things to do.
13: Okay.
14: And you know, the ban is for Obiakpo and Falga. Me, I emphasize Obiakpo because that there be my jurisdiction.
13: Mm.
14: But like I told you, they need to operate for Falga because of the respect for the law where they make things 2011. And I said, after some time, they begin to operate for some parts of Obiakpo. We're only saying no to that. But they can operate in Ikwere local government. They can operate in Emowa. They can operate in Eleme. They can operate in Okrika. They give money under that place. Do you understand?
13: Yeah.
14: This place is the city center. And we need some sense of order. Because anybody will come into River State, the first thing where you go see, now those unsightly situations where you go see for like Uniport Junction. If you go Uniport Junction today, you don't go believe say they are my university. And it is wrong. Absolutely wrong.
13: Hmm.
14: So we can't say because we want give people one find their belly, then you reduce something like a university, and for crying out loud, an important university like the University of Port Harcourt, where I schooled and worked, you reduce them to a marketplace. It's not done. And you don't expect somebody like me, this is what Now this thing will be happen between Jesus and the people when he meet for synagogue will be the trade.
13: When he flogged them, come
14: on. Yeah, he flogged them. Jesus had to flog them. Jesus, the humanity, the human side of Jesus had to come. Because they were doing the wrong thing in his father's house. What they are doing in Uniport, I am like Jesus, seeing people turning my father's house into a marketplace. And you don't expect me to be happy. But that is not even the reason why I'm doing this.
13: Mm.
14: Yeah. I'm more concerned about the security of you and me and every other person. People, they lost for this town every day. I tell you, they move drugs, high volumes of drugs around our local government through these people. They kill people every day, throw them for places and all of that. So if we don't curtail it because of sentiment, because of, where they go do again, there are so many things that people can do legitimately. And like when we tell people, don't put your refuse on the medium. Go to designated receptacles. Keep them there. They keep them. Some people go there and say they're scavengers. Scatter everything. Bring them out of the receptacle or wherever. Pour it on this thing.
13: The road.
14: Even when they're for the medium, if it is properly managed, while we are working towards something more efficient, more, you know, modern and, you know, more hygienic. For example, in Obiakwona, this is part of the thing, when we get opportunity, we try to make our people to understand. We are working on an integrated waste management system, the type that you see abroad.
13: Mm.
14: Yes, by God's grace, we will achieve it. We are working on it. If we achieve it, to the glory of God and the betterment of our people. But assuming that in the interim, we decide now, say, okay, keep your things here. Then some people will go and scatter it. And when you stop them, they say, why are you stopping them? What is their means of livelihood? We're not saying don't leave. We can find a way where people can separate their waste and even sell it to these people. These people who do scavenging, it's money they are making. So they can as well buy the thing at a reduced cost from the people who will do the separation and keep it for them. And then they can now go and sell for whatever price, you know, to whoever they are selling to. But to imagine that we should allow such things to be happening simply because some small fraction of society is benefiting from it, that is not, government is not supposed to be that sentimental.
13: Okay, Mr. Chairman, why would they still discuss about the ban for Okada? We will start August 1st.
14: Yeah.
13: Another transport issue come up where we say Keke Bus, you know them, commercial minibus operators for that mile 3, Rumokoro, Rukboku, Gruta, then start to the then do protest yesterday, say tax force they operate for that area and they collect too much money from them every day. Now the claims where they talk, Mr. Chairman, I want to know what be your response on top of this thing, because I remember I get once way information being come out say all these illegal tax force they don't ban them, but I don't know when they still come back to streets again.
14: You know, they say that illegality begets illegality.
13: Bam.
14: Yes. Sometimes it is when something affects us that we will not say wala day. But at other times we are normal with the things that are not normal. So many things they happen for this country. You see that the union. If I ask you today now how many transport unions we get for Nigeria or for River State or for Biakpo, you know we fit mention them.
13: Mm.
14: There are plenty, Abi.
13: This will say court case, this will say Namibi the leader. This will,
14: Exactly. It is that kind of madness among them, even the motorists, that is resulting in some of our distance. Do you understand?
13: Mm.
14: If you have National Union of Road Transport Workers, you have another one, road transport employers
13: employees,
14: you have another one, road transport welfare, you have this and that, all those things at the end of the day is still them, because the road transport road transport workers is thinking that the other people are taking the money that they are supposed to collect. These are people are thinking that they're so. Sometimes they are the ones forming all these task force, and then they can go. Anybody can go and print something and put all their work behind it.
13: Yeah, this
14: kind of rubbish that is going on. Yesterday, I had a meeting with the state chairman of National Union of Road Transport Workers, Mr. Boma. And we have started talking with them. Before that meeting yesterday, the day before yesterday, I was with the chairman of the River State Internal Revenue Service, Mr. Israel Ebunefu. And we were looking at the possibility of going digital with daily ticketing.
13: So that nobody go collect from anybody hand for
14: road. Yes, we harmonize it and find a way to ensure that as you wake up in the morning as a driver, you pay your money, have your receipt, and then you go your way. If you don't pay, after some time, if you are apprehended by the tax force, do you understand? You pay a penalty and still pay your daily toll.
13: Mokko, just this one, I'll be the last one. When we come back, we'll continue.
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0: guy, we don't dey talk since. Ha, click I go do my work, eh? We go continue this talk later.
1: Oh boy, you don't talk. Haba, you know they tire.
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1: Brotherly, involve me now. 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
2: Bahman.

0: area. This now as part of the effort where they want to make sure, say, they reduce all those ungodly way youths than they do. You understand? Based on people who no get work. This now something will be say today, and they announced the approval on Tuesday during one visit where they go visit the emir of Biu, Alhaji Mustafa the second. This one is therefore inside the statement will come out by talk person Dauda Iliya. Yes, now that guy name Zulum for inside Southern he been go for Southern Borno for the official flag off of the 2026 wet farming season. This one now something when we say involve fertilizers, as if it's a government approved fertilizers good day where they don't reduce small, so that all these people they do farming they go fit touch them, their hand go reach and wella. The governor can't talk, say this thing where they do so, he reduce plenty nonsense. In fact, since when he enters it like this, administration in the talk say don't create employment opportunities for young people, and as it be, this thing don't help them to the address the challenge of all those youth casala them. When we say it, they bust out well emily for inside places. On top of the calls, now I want to enter before I go read message again. Hello, who do we phone line?
1: Hello, Sinek, let me call you back.
0: Oh, okay, General, sharp, my brother.
1: Yes, this Baba Zulu, short, it's a nice one, it's a welcome development. If government will be like this sometime, I will like it, because all those boys, when they carry up movies, and they do, they follow those governors, you know. But I want to see them, and all the two like them. If I graduate the youth, at least they could know that to conduct yourself and conduct the general public, you understand? So it's a very nice one. Let me go for this Dangote. Let me ask one question, I know this. This Dangote, now let me get this country first, because everything they have today, sugar Dangote, salt Dangote.
0: Now you don't want your hand today now.
1: We want to build another refinery.
0: Now you don't want your hand today, what will they take you know?
1: Now, wow, this country is like a Russian Ramo. Because, well, let me go for this Femi Bajabiamila issue. When the federal government, which is Tinubu, not set up to check the issue of this money issue, when it was set up ICPC. Well, which I know they say, they can check that very well. Because if you be say monkey soup, they inside the portal.
0: Monkey hand under the soup.
1: Yes, if you like say they inside the soup, they don't try to check as more. So
0: all right.
1: General public will know what did happen for them. Thank you.
0: All right, thank you so much. Hello, who do we phone line?
2: Osinigi, I get you.
0: Morning to you. New light.
2: Nine me that.
0: Welcome.
2: Thank you. I'll go with that of Oyo State.
0: Okay.
2: Where security personnel said and they do everything to bring back the victims.
0: Yes, so.
2: Let's wait 1 year. We want to hear if they don't bring them back. Because they have the capacity. This is our country. Maybe when somebody come out to protest peacefully, yes, all of them will come out, dance on them. This one, they're supposed to be challenged, so that all these things will be stopped. Then that of the Senate, where they say they won't stop the federal government.
0: They tell the federal government, say, may they hold on.
2: Now that they wake up, imagine how you on earth are going to keep add-on to those kind of people. You're supposed to eliminate them. But you have no right to take people's life, and these people have been taking life. Then you want to bring them back to the society. For what? Is it not to commit more crime? Then these people should always learn to do the right thing.
0: All right. Thank you so much. Waiting in the try talk, not be smarting for inside here. Vanguard newspaper carry the Senate as if they don't tell federal government. He said, I beg you go back break for this policy of to carry people who be say we know say they do ungodly, cause they put them back, alias Boko Haram members, come put them back into the society. He say all these people, so they need to wear the same trouser with law, arrest them and make them face the full wrath of the law. Let me smart, you know. He say all these things go make abduction, all the thing where they make the attack they increase, clean and serving of and serving retired military men personnel them. He say all those things go just disappear. All right, Shapali and Nawali, make a check this one for inside the WhatsApp message. Good morning, Osinigi, talking about police. Police, I think say they stop police from blocking road. But this Limbu police station, I beg, and the car road, police still block road. They stop one keke yesterday, bring my brother out.

0: Come use. You take serve people, now they go take.
1: Leave that cup first. Come use method. Put sachet drugs for in bag. How? Come accuse him of taking drug. Now so them collect my brother 40k. Where he hustle yesterday. They say if he no pay, he go follow them go station. I beg make this police for any car stop to the block road now. Not be your brother hold him, abi. Your brother for actually just no pay, main go station. But it's all good. I beg if you follow for the other game, my kind of police where they do this kind of thing. You know, follow your own children, they go grow. If you know the police, go hold them. good morning, Osi. The parastatal scandal, this agency as it be, they don't exist or just started. Okay. At the end, sha, nothing will come out. The billionaire, go don't go. Joseph Polo, a Jojo, from inside Igruta. So, Sinigi, another one, now hurt the put back of Boko Boys. When I talked 3 years ago, then Gree, I have been telling them to allow everyone to defend themselves. So, Joseph Polo, a Jojo from inside the Gruta. I read out again another message. I'll go back to the phone line right about now. Say good morning, presenter. This is Blessed from Alu. Senate said no one should blame them. If the fake DG were involved, we were Javier Miller. If a country where, if in a country where law and order day, by now none of them go there on seat anymore, including president. And we allow the corruption to grow and cover in chief of staff. I remain blessed from inside the Alu. Okay, fake agency they show say our country don't fail. They keep taking loans, yet they end up the thief money. In a working country, by now all those involved they for don't resign or they sack them. Anyway, Nigeria is where anything can happen. Imagine snakes swallow money until the youth wake up, do the needful. Change you no go come. Onyema from Afam, Oyibo. Back to the phone line. Who do the phone line? Hey, okay, no. I need another person, please. Not be you here. You don't talk your own. Just wait. That two times you another caller. Okay, this one don't go. But you don't call here. Yeah? Understand what I mean? Make all that stuff small. Hello.
2: Hello. Good morning, Osinigi.
1: Morning to you. Tell me your name and where they come from.
2: Don't be small window for you.
1: Oh, where be that? Abuja?
2: Yeah, for ABJ, yes, sir.
1: Okay, Baridi Gyadom, are correct?
2: Yes. My name is Baridi Gyadom, the radio governor.
1: Okay.
2: Okukananda, okay, call Baridi Gyadom, the radio governor.
1: Okay.
2: Tinubu, don't order ICPC. Make them investigate fake agency. Within 30 days, I've seen it reject the blame. Well, I have advised the president. All those people, where they don't mention their name, they involved the presidency, president himself, President Tinubu, suppose don't suspend them, remove them from their work. But Gabi Amila Adebia, he's still the chief of staff. Why his name was mentioned? Why he never leave him from in work pending investigation? Haba, they mention your name and you see the staff. Oh no. So I'm not going to trust any investigation will come out from this matter at all. Then the one where they say Argentina beat Egypt after tough match to qualify for World Cup quarterfinals. I watched that match yesterday. Honestly speaking, I wasn't impressed because the officiating been there.
1: Commander.
2: Honestly speaking.
1: You say commander the officiating.
2: Yeah, commander the officiating. I watched it. I mean, you know what I mean yesterday? Okay, you know, listening music.
1: Yes.
2: Okay. The officiating was... So FIFA, they need to look into this, they are officiating, you know, because you know, go say this one are red for another matter, and the thing are black, you talk say this one are blue for another matter, you know, make sense. You need to maintain same this way than they do before. Maybe to come, they blow anyhow. Thank you very much, Osinike.
1: Thank you, God bless you. Hello, who do we phone line?
3: Now,
1: Friday, are they here, so?
3: Yeah, very correct, Osinike.
1: Okay, go ahead, sharply. I greet you. Welcome.
3: Good morning, my father. This morning. Okay, Nigo.
1: Hmm?
3: concerning the outcome of Egypt and the dilemma yesterday. Another one want to come up, another one put mark on Nigeria politics because that one shall not retire me.
1: Oh yeah, now go ahead, Chapali, so that we can move forward.
3: Now, what thing I see for that match, Africa is not set for you don't like them. And when they see the opportunity to win match, they're not going to win them. Imagine, somebody wins for 9 minutes and they did not see goals score. He had them. Before you know it, that's a match. And they did not score one goal for 9 minutes. Before you know it, and they did not score again. But then it's 2-2. It didn't shock me. Africa. And I know the team is about that. They look how Africa football is there.
1: It's where?
3: Africa needs to go back and check themselves concerning football matter. Concerning anything sports at all. So, Egypt, they started a fight where they did not finish sham. And at the same thing, where do Senegal? At the same thing, where do Africa? At the same thing, where do they have Congo? So then they need to go back. Among the 10 countries where only Morocco remain there. And tomorrow, if Morocco don't play well against France, then it's the whole Africa. They just escort other countries. They go watch USA, Canada, and Mexico. Bye-bye. I'm with you.
1: Thank you. Hello, who are the phone line? Okay, as that one they bling for their affairs, make I read this message one by follow. Everybody go to follow up for the thing. Good morning, my dear. I thought the school children abducted, they don't forget them all because we are concerned with the nonsense or reasonable projects like if human beings are not in the bush, we should be mourning because what the country is going through is like 50 years backward. Imagine operating an illegal agency in a country that has a president, DSS and other security agencies. This man is assumed to through all these bodies. Whether he go through the clearance for inside all these bodies, now they try talk. I don't understand what he mean by that. Now they try reason me. Okay, the National Assembly, which whosoever is considered concerned in the presidency, should be arrested for transparent investigation. Mr. Padu from LB. Easy with the English, bro. Easy with the English, man. I just go back. I never even stay too long. Good morning, Osi. Rufai should just remain where he is. So the wife has forgotten so soon that he did when he was a governor, B. Two. That follow say Tinubu should continue to be in power even after 2027 election. No probe, since they are God. There is no rehabilitation of bandits in Nigeria army and society before now. Who are the informants in the army today? The repented bandits, 9MB. Federal government should continue to free and rehabilitate them into the society. They will reap what they have sown. Prince Mom. Now in the summer this one. Back to the phone line. I will go back to message. Hello.
4: Good morning, sir.
1: I greet you. Good morning to you and welcome to the show. Okay, welcome.
4: Continue that Egypt matter. This is to win Egypt.
1: We're
4: gonna not blame those whether the streets. I mean, we're gonna not blame the coach or those players, they are okay. The problem we get for this country is change.
1: Are they listening?
4: No, like us. Are you hearing me?
1: Are they hearing you?
4: What's that match that yesterday? If these people supposed to get red card, I'm not talking about it. Look if you can, anything, yellow card, red card. I get my point. Imagine that goal where they score, they send an offside. Imagine some kind of things what happened for that field that yesterday. Only God for if you know the human being. For that. Except the person who watched that match that yesterday, maybe. The person, maybe you're not a footballer, but if you be a footballer, Egypt play complete ball. You know that guy where we are number 12 for Egypt. I know to know that guy's name. The way we are 12. Now, the engine room for Egypt.
1: Just call him engine room one time.
4: I'll tell you, brother, as they give that guy injury, everywhere scatter.
1: Ewo.
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They say salvation, healing, deliverance, and breakthrough. Now I go shallow on top of this their program. 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Oh, person will go minister, now senior prophet you owe miracle. 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The time, now 8 o'clock for evening go morning. 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
4: All right, welcome back, and we still on top the Chook Mouth Station 94.1 was Zobia FM, and this one from inside here, they come from Chineke Tari, I think. Yes, Natari. It's also Sinegi, those police for Eneka Road, now so did they do, they stopped me one day with three other boys. So instead of the policeman to search us, him leave us go tear. Go to Tiamoto. I don't understand where you mean. Go to Tiamoto. They find something. He can't tell him other. He can't tell the other policeman. Say, we are the thing they. Say, he no see amo. Now, so we shout for him. Say, officer, come search us. Make we do. Make we go. That way you they find to implicate us. You go see him. My name is Natari from Bayelsa. Now, wow, I beg. That means if they stop you like this, open that, surely open your eye. You understand? So that means this kind of thing can't go happen to you. All right, I'm going to go to the phone line. Hello, who is on the phone line? Yeah, so I greet you. Welcome.
5: Okay. Whoa.
4: Oh,
5: boy. That football, where they play yesterday.
4: Hmm.
5: Yeah, no, say that's you, Aruala. No, really, Aruala.
4: Hmm.
5: You are where he did go play, and that one go G Aruala go call. So tell you say born now don't enter politics. Tell you say born now don't enter politics. A whole somebody wears their red card.
4: Hmm.
5: Four come. They make them live and to play.

0: Obi never condemn IPOB. They are doing. She never condemn on one deal. And most people come out. They support. They go against them. Say that thing is talking a lie. But not true, because Obi never come out openly to condemn. Say IPOB, don't be killing your brothers again. He never come out. Just like Atiku, you never come out to condemn the Boko Haram. What did they do? You never come out to condemn her. That's one. Then number two, Elrufai. Do you know Elrufai and our former governor Rotimi Amaechi? They made statement when Goodluck Jonathan was the president of this country. The statement what they make, if they say that Tinubu did at that time now, putting Elrufai to go through now, what did they for go through? Because Elrufai, in Tokam now, so most of the people when they come to expect elections, when they come with their body bag, who those words are, what's when they're supposed to talk. Tinubu government will be like Goodluck government too. Because for me, I say, Tinubu they try, they need to do well. Just like the way that the GEO talks, Tinubu they do well. But them IPOB, they are doing, they never got them on one deal. And most people come out, they support, they go against them, say that thing is talking a lie. But not true, because Obi never come out openly to condemn, say, IPOB, don't be killing your brothers again. He never come out. Just like Atiku, you never come out to condemn the Boko Haram. What did they do? They never come out to condemn her. That's one. Then number two, Elrufai. Do you know Elrufai and our former governor, Rotimi Amaechi? They made statement when Goodluck Jonathan was the president of this country. The statement what they make, if they say that Tinubu did at that time now, putting Elrufai to go through now, what did they for go through? Because Elrufai, in Tokam now, so most of the people when they come to expect elections, when they come with their body bag, who those words are, what's when they're supposed to talk. Tinubu government will be like Goodluck government too. Because for me, I say Tinubu they try, they need to do well. Just like the way that the GEO talks, Tinubu they do well. And this is our support that the GEO say Tinubu they do well and try.
1: Who be that the GEO?
0: That is for the dream now, our father. Say they do well.
1: Okay.
0: And I support them and say, yeah, Tinubu they do well. So make Elrufai face in court, because within the talk, make him face and true to his accused, they don't make the court give judgment who could know whether he's faulty or wrong. Thank you, Alabagbiri from Port Harcourt.
1: All right, thank you so much. And on top of the Facebook, like I tell you, make you go, make sure say they follow us for there. This one for Isadia, you come from Chin, Menem Chitu from Rumodogo. It says Sokoto local government chairman resigned, he dumped APC, all Sinigio. This is a welcome development. This type of character is very rare in the southern part of the country. This is a real Democrat with independent mindset. The young man is tired of telling lies and defending Fifi. Okay. This one for inside here. I need new ones. Nobody the one I don't read before. Yeah? It's okay, I don't read your message. Alright, Mecca just sharply normally check the WhatsApp again. Then read out some of them. Uncle Osinigio, good morning. I beg Senate presidency. Nobody say Senate and presidency, nobody same thing. Nobody say more. The Senate president, nobody presidency boy. You want more? They're different office of my sister. He said, make Senate rest, I beg. Like say, nobody them and the presidency, they integrate alias put back the repentant Boko boys into our society. All of them will reap what they sow. Assumpta from inside Oyibo. Thank you so much, my sister. This one say good morning, OC. Police that is blocking the road, they collect money along

0: tomorrow against France. Now all of them are from Argentina.
1: Yes, like I don't talk, no be new thing. Now waiting we don't see for the tournament. The officials for France, Morocco, then they have a front here. FIFA already announced some. Facundo Tello, might be the center referee. He from Argentina. The first and the second referee assistant, both of them Argentina. The fourth official from Argentina. Even the reserve assistant referee also he from Argentina.
0: The VAR Rumuko.
1: Make I get confirmation of who be VAR Ala for that match. I will get confirmation. Give you.
0: Okay, we will find the VAR Ala. Republicans, I want to hear from you. This World Cup now, Iye Deba World Cup. You do for me, I do for you. Now I be waiting with a watch. Now WhatsApp, I will take your response 0809-030-6414. But Victor, beyond all this talk of referee do us this, referee no do us this, may we look at waiting Egypt play. Egypt really deserve to win that game.
1: Yes, Egypt play very well. They deserve to win. I mean, also, we don't dare to talk about how countries they approach games, how so, the manager substitution the scatter game. But this time, with all due respect to the Egyptian coach, in tactics, in get them right, Osama San. The waiting can be in problem now. Injury to some players and two players we, especially one, Hussein Hassan.
0: Yes,
1: I seen Hassan rather. I don't think say that guy good day as important as that, but. Emma Mashaw, he get injury for the first half. You know if he come back for the second half. Issam Hassan will contribute to the second goal where they be cancelled. He still gets more involvement for the second goal where they score. Those two players, as they come out, the people where they bring in, they not really step up to the way they play. Later they bring in Trezeguet, they show the body. The Egypt play well. Now you say the game go beyond them. Another person for this game will never really impress me. Again and again at the soccer, Omar Mamouche, we see an opportunity there. Mosala carry the ball, they go. Omar Mamouche, he collect the ball from a leg, he go miss the chance. To me, Omar Mamouche, for maybe run into space, create space for him, or create space for himself, maybe give him a pass, but he steal the ball off the foot of Mosala, and he don't use that opportunity well.
0: Okay, he used the opportunity well. Yesterday, I still believe yesterday, see, one man when people know to celebrate, nah, favor. Now, now Mo Salah, you see, they make me call that name. I don't call your name for air now. Now Mo Salah.
1: Now, yes,
0: Mo Salah contribution.
1: Mo Salah play very well. Like I talk, the tactics where the Egyptian coach carry cup, he suit Mo Salah. Mo Salah play almost the same role way we don't see Messi they play for Argentina. He played behind the striker centrally. He gets Emma Mashaw to in left, to in right, in gets Issam Hassan.
0: Mo Salah not feel the dribble yesterday. One-on-one, he dribble, no day. See Messi dribble now. Messi dribble, they sharp.
1: Yes, we go talk to him, dribble, not really enter like that. Like we see them, now him went and dispossessed, but they collect ball for a hand. Where he go lead to that third goal, where Egypt, they cry, say maybe they're supposed to go look at him as per Asena Pena, but that one, they really dispossess him. Like he talk in dribble, no sharp, but in hold up play throughout the game. We see, and when they release the ball reach in hand. In they try, make sure say he hold the ball. We'll wait for him players to come. Give them the ball. Even if he no go dribble, you like say him be Mo Salah of 5 years ago. But he hold up play be they very good for that game. Almost everything enter for Egypt. Now just that 9 minutes, they start to lose their head and then go too defensive.
0: Okay, maybe we'll look at from the other side. Argentina deserved to win that game yesterday.
1: Argentina no deserve to win that game. Argentina no deserve to win the game where they win against Cape Verde. But now so football be. No be about what you deserve.
0: Argentina no deserve to win yesterday. They don't even deserve to win Cape Verde.
1: Yes, if you look and say as per you call and deserve. Cape Verde play very well, but they deserve to win. Football no be deserve. Now waiting you do. Thing I do and it,
0: so waiting make the difference for Argentina. They do what they deserve to do.
1: Then do what they're supposed to do. No be deserve. This
0: so
1: no
0: what
1: be deserve.
0: They're supposed to do yesterday where they do when give them the game.
1: Then take the game to Egypt. Like I talk, Egypt can't sit back. You see the changes where they make, they remove a defender, move midfielder, bring in attacking players. Make sure say them play the game inside Egypt. Have create a lot of opportunities, and those opportunities nine lead to the goals where they score.
0: Okay, we ask the question. No, the question, the answers. See, we see they wait for them. This World Cup, Republicans. Now, iye deba. You do for me, I do for you. Kind of World Cup with a watch. If I tie road for you, you vote for me. Now that kind scenario be the player. If I give you referee where help, I go bring referee from your country that will help my country. Now that kind walk up with the sea. We don't see Trump make call where Trump make change things. Drop your message on WhatsApp with the call market.
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0: 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Smart Balance Rice Bran Oil is rich in gamma oregano. Several studies suggest that gamma oregano may contribute to the reduction of bad cholesterol. Golden Terra Smart Balance Oil. 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
1: The nation's most brilliant young minds gear up for the National Secondary School Debate Tournament. It's the season finale of the I Beg to Differ Secondary Schools Debate Tournament, Season 9. 10th of August at 3 p.m. Lagos, Abuja and Port Harcourt will come alive. Champions from Abuja, Port Harcourt and Lagos will go shoulder to shoulder for the crown of the Champion of Champions. 16 secondary schools, 3 daily debates, 4 weeks of intense matchups. Who will be the Champion of Champions of the I Beg to Differ Season 9? The final lap of the journey begins August 10 at 3 p.m. For sponsorship inquiries, email info@nigeriainfo.fm or ibegtodiffer@nigeriainfo.fm. I Beg to Differ, the Tournament of Champions.
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3: 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Now I go shallow on top of this their program. 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Oh, person will go minister, now senior prophet, you owe miracle. 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The time, now 8 o'clock for evening, go reach morning. 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

0: Oh yeah, so welcome back. Now still road to New Jersey. Very very soon we will do Welcome to New Jersey, where we will talk about the two finalists. Now we see they determine the two finalists. Quarterfinals done set. The quarterfinal pairings, we don't see them, Victor, finally. So tomorrow, now France, Morocco, then Spain. The following day we will see.
1: Yeah, I think this, the following day we'll go see Spain. Yes, we'll see Spain. Spain will take on Belgium.
0: Okay.
1: Then on Saturday, we're going to see Norway, England, Argentina, Switzerland.
0: Mm. So, as it'll be like this, France, Morocco, first game tomorrow.
1: Ha, a very tough game. This is a repeat of the semi-finals for the last World Cup, where France knock out Morocco. So Morocco go on, see whether they fit get their own pound of flesh. This France side also. I've been talking last week where we there with Equeryman. I don't talk to him that France go win the World Cup, but he had to see team we go stop France. So this game now a very interesting game.
0: Not even Spain.
1: Well, Spain small they don't wake up for the tournament. ironically,
0: Spain never concede though.
1: Yes, they never concede for the World Cup reach now. Now we don't see. Like they always talk, we don't separate the boys from the men. The boys from the bigger boys. So this game

0: All right, Mona, welcome back. 94.1 was away from Adewode. Wow, 16 minutes already. It doesn't come up from 2 o'clock here. I know even they say we don't go far like that. Well, make we enter for things that where they go on right now. I'm talking about the trending stories, and today I get 5 top trending stories, like Nadem, the 5 top trending news for inside our country, Nigeria, as so they currently they are right now. When I say trend, Nadem, the trend were for inside the airspace, alias Twitter, and I took on me be number one, I'm there with you, and back to back, I'm going to give them to now, one by follow. All right, make we start with the first trend where they find inside my hand here. There will be like one of the most talked about. That now Peter Obi. Yes, Peter Obi on top of the trend. Now, country people, Peter Obi don't come out to the talk for inside an interview. When he say Peter Obi be grant of recently, Peter Obi come out here and say, make Nigeria join and pro because the way condition they now. So it be like say, they not even want to make it see the 2027 to come out to follow them challenge for inside the election. Make one not forget, say, all through yesterday, Ali Madu Sharif, he said a whole lot of things as he said concern Peter Obi by speculating. He said Peter Obi want to break the country. He want to divide Nigeria and all the rest. Now, a lot of talk burst out for that one. And as of today, Peter Obi faced the show on top of the train. And the reason why he faced the show, now because of where Peter Obi come at the talk, say, if he not even they alive to contest for the 2027 election, in talk, say, every single thing, when he be say, in they do for a living, say, this very government, they open their eye, they frustrate them. As a matter of fact, Oga Peter Obi, in the talk, say, in they face frustration every day. If who come the talk, they used to lucky motto, for inside airports. Now this is not the video of Oga Peter Obi where for you stay the top one or two for into that very interview, and some reactions also too where they come out from the mouth of other persons. I will play them for us, but for now make we listen to Peter Obi statement. Okay, I take when I go back to Peter Obi statement here. All right, oh my god, I need to take this forward a little bit.
1: There's a possibility you not be a candidate.
2: Not even a candidate. I might not even be alive. I'm telling you, every single thing I do for a living, this government is frustrating it. Deliberately so. Everything. So there's even possibility if they have opportunity, I will not be alive.
1: Oh, wow. That's a big...
2: It's an accusation. I know I get frustration every day. Because you do things that you think they will be normal, it is not normal any longer. They will come directly and say, oh, we're doing this, but you could see their hand in virtually everything.
1: So the government is attacking you personally?
2: Attacking everybody who is in opposition personally.
1: Right.
2: I'm being attacked personally. Everything, even to provide me with necessary things that I should have been entitled to. Mm. Not at all. Mm. I had a case recently at the airport.
1: Okay.
2: Where people who work in the airport came and locked my car. And I said, it's me. The person on the side said, it doesn't care. But I said, look at the cars of other people. And you could see them talking to each other, you know, as if, who is this one? We have divided the country, breeding hatred among us. That's why I keep saying, I want to bring back unity where there's division. I want to show love, compassion, care. He's gone out of here. I said, I'm looking at somebody. He locked my car in front of me and saying, you're not supposed to park here. But there's cars here. So what is the exception to my own? Mm. Through the announcing people I know at the airport, they will not greet me. Because they

0: that if they greet me,
1: they become targets of the government.
0: Thank you. And I have people send me invitation and say, my son, my daughter is wedding, but please don't come.
2: Yes. Kai. That last part really, really touched me. May we not find ourselves for that kind of position whereby, you know, the life where you didn't live before, you can't live that life again because of fear of the unknown. Anyways, a lot of people, they come at, you know, some they say, yes, Peter will be really, really to go through a lot. Some saying they suffer persecution, like Stevie. And others, so they come and they say, come. Is this the same man where they talk say he want to call rulers for this country? Now enough he collect stray bullets. So they say he not get mama skin. No, say now only get mama skin. I go fi call constant to say want rulers for the country. Anyways, people they talk about that matter for inside social media right now. And then we come out from that one too, and then move enter another train. As a matter of fact, the presidency is there on top of the train. The presidency is the train because of something very funny it happened. Now, as a matter of fact. As at yesterday, they say for a meeting, that's the fake meeting, when he be say President Bola Ahmed Tinubu, he preside over a fake meeting, say that fake meeting, so, they no use the new national anthem, that is the old national anthem, where they can't stop, where they can't bring back again, the Nigeria with LD. They say they not use that Nigeria with LD, but rather, for the meeting, the national anthem, whether they play for the meeting, and it was even a live program and all the rest. They say the national anthem, whether they play for the meeting, now the old one, maybe they arise or copper trust, so maybe the one whether they play. But according to the presidency, they don't come out, they talk, say, no. They say that very video. When the business, they say people, they play, so, when they sing the national anthem, say, not be this year. As a matter of fact, this now the video and the national anthem when it be said that they sing, where they cause a lot of controversy on top of the online. Listen.

Alright, I know so many of them now. I don't they sing them now because I don't miss this very national anthem. But wait, oh, maybe not the fault of the DJ. No, now the fault of the DJ. Yes, I'm very, very certain. Maybe now you mistakenly go play this old one. But according to the presidency, they don't come and they talk, say that very labored viral video of President Bola Tinubu plus ministers and other people that will attend the Federal Executive Council meeting. So whether they call fake meeting, so that very video say not the original video, according to them. Say bless in our old one. So now make many people call the talk, say wait, is yesterday not 7th? Is it not July? Is it not in 2026? So how come it could be an old video? Anyways, the video like this, so if they surface and they go round and round, as a lot of people they drag the presidency for this thing where they do. Now another kind of reports they come in near our hand, and these very reports is a trend. It a trend alongside Ojo, as it is right now. With the hear now say, Hausa and Yoruba people community, they don't go clash show for inside the community where they call Akinyele local government area for inside Ibadan for Oyo state. Now, when I come back from this market, I'll give us more trend about this matter so that you to go know where to the shop. Not forget 94.1 was a BFM another day, and this now some of the trendy stories I'm going to go on right about now inside the show. My name is Baby Lady J. I get market for you. Feel free when the time reach, your calls go come in. I'll pick your calls. Stay here, I'll come back.

0: want to pick it before. Let us breathe too.
1: Okay. All right, thank you so much for that. Thank you. Make I go back here and take another call. I'll read some messages. Not forget, go Facebook. Make you go check your mat there on top of Facebook too. Hello, who there with phone line?
2: Good afternoon.
1: Yes, Dakuku, good afternoon.
2: This is Dakuku from Apokiche.
1: Okay, will they hear you?
2: Let me talk to you. You know, one thing is that in Nigeria today, both politics say anything. A community where you want to contest the chairman, you'll be able to stronger and make sure it's stronger. Even they push them, saying that it will be easy for you. It cannot be possible in terms of politics.
1: All right, Dakuku, okay, we dey hear you now. Go on. When Una talk, say let him be stronger, what do you mean by let him be stronger? So people, when they come, they're not gonna fit come out for any position.
2: In this Nigeria, even if this position, you will not be able to come out. I'm telling you the truth of the matter. Are you hearing me? You go to your state, where there is an outside Yoruba. My brother, this thing can be able to lead to still, because this thing has become much outside and Yoruba, sometimes outside Yoruba. And definitely, why this thing has happened? It was aware of that. You know, I need help, man. Now, some crowds, I think it's any outside, or I've been at this, I kidnappers, or the killers, or this and that. Are you hearing me, baby?
1: How they hear you? Oh, thank God first. Make you rest. Wait, make a read message. Because, are you hearing me? Are you hearing me? Are they hearing you since Kingby? Lady J, good afternoon. You said Tinubu should have tell us that the video was AI something. We see with our eyes. Lady J, I'm not even sabi that new national anthem. As for Peter Obi, coming out to say what the present government is doing to him, I support him. Oh, he should say it loud. Okay, he should say it out. In case anything happened to him, oh, which God will not even allow, we will know who to hold. You say they are even dying in silence. Nigeria problem is more than prayer. God now go help us. Chika, all the way from a greater. Now you send that one here. Okay, I'll take another one too. This one said Lady J Mavo. He said the national anthem, I bet you that 99% of our politicians, they can't recite the new national anthem. Your name now Joseph Polo Ejejo, all the way from Igrita also. Now you send that one, they come from me. Thank you, and greeter people for me. This one said Lady J, good afternoon to you for inside this afternoon. You see, what if Peter Obi they talk now the truth, but again, make Peter Obi the stronger, make another weak, because these people, they will frustrate you, so say you forget your dreams and everything, but make it day strong. You not put your name, always put your name whenever you send us message here, so that we will know, say, now you, mind they send the message, you come. All right, this one here, Lady J, good afternoon to you. He said, this is our government, them, they're very, very funny. The truth be say, them, they confuse, now they mind change the national anthem, and still they play the old one. Okay, another one too, when my eye they see, you say, Lady J, good afternoon for this afternoon. Please tell the presidency that they should not bother about the video, that we have the good people of Nigeria already know that is an old video. Since they cannot shamefully accept their fault for once, and for Peter Obi, I don't want to hear him more. I don't want to hear this in baby talk come 2027. No, 2027, let him give them any way they want it, and heaven will not fall, because I've already have my voter's card from my village to Port Harcourt in order to vote. Okay, that means you bring your voter's card from your village to Port Harcourt in order for you to vote. Your name Naimam, all the way from Port Harcourt here. Thank you. And then I want to say, Lady J, good afternoon. As for Obi, PBAT knew that is President Bola Tinubu. He knew that Obi will win if elected again. He said this is why they are doing all these things to Obi, as to demoralize him ambition. Your name Nahari. Now you send me this one, they come here. So okay, I see they try to rush to take all of my messages, but not forget, go Facebook, go Shukema there. Okay, another one here to say, Lady J, good afternoon to you. Peter Obi is a pretender and he can't be president.

your name na AMT. Now you they send this one, they come. Say in they pretend and you know if you be president. Another one here to say, I'm tired of Nigeria. I'm just praying, you know, that one day be one day, make everybody just go their own. You say your name na Mazin Daboski. Now you they send this one, they come. Alright, another one here to say, baby Lady J, good afternoon for this afternoon. How is the world going? God bless you, original baby J. He says, let me dispense it to come from Rumor All the Pipeline. Thank you, too. One again, before we get to talk to our dear friend, we get an interview where we say she's going to join us here. Another one here to say, Leje, good afternoon to you and God bless you. Tell Obi not to be discouraged because the Bible says in Psalm 34, verse 19, a righteous man may have many troubles, but the Lord deliver him from them all. Your name now, Reverend Dr. Amdi, all the way from Elele. Limini. Now you they send this one, they can't give me right here. Okay, and then I want to say, Lady J, good afternoon. Our Nigeria problem, ideal, and the difference of about God and I ain't gonna help us. So your name na better man promise. All the way from HA. I just read your own message right about now. Take the last one here. And this very one too, they come. He said, baby Lady J, good afternoon to you. I want to talk about Peter Obi. Something happened to Peter Obi. Is that what you're saying? Because something like this didn't happen to a man called Obiola. Okay, Abiola. All right, Abiola. That means something like this happened to Abiola from 1993. In that year, Abiola didn't win the election, but at the end of it, it's grief. Udwak, help my ministry all the way from Industrial Gates. God bless you, Udwak. Alright, make us see whether I can collect one or two. Okay, make us see whether I can collect one or two again here. Lady J, good afternoon to you. Yoruba community clash with Fulani communities, as in Fulani settlers. You say, as long as we continue to share the same country with the Fulanis, we must always clash simply because we are not and can never be the same people. With what we have experienced so far with these people, we should at this time be talking nothing but division so that we can protect our territories and be safe living in our land. He said the British people called Niger is not working and will not work. I think we need to start to go back to our history again. Make sure so you join us every Saturday because we need to go back again to history class. Join us for History 94.1 every Saturday. Make we start to go back to trace back our roots. What it caused the problem? How we used to do for what we did now? So, as a matter of fact, where each and every one of us for you say migrate come and how we used to become one today? Because I tell you, almost the thing when he said it caused this problem of the Nigeria Civil War, almost something like this now they go on right now, and that is why I think the likes of Olusegun Obasanjo, maybe they come at the advice Nigerians, make we not allow it to happen. Make we not allow it to happen for 1973. Make we not allow and make it happen again, no. Make we not allow and make it happen. No, was it not 1973? I they try and remember. So make we not allow that thing where happen when lead to the civil war. Make we not allow and make it happen again. Because with all the things where they go on right now, I tell you, we need to really, really come together and get to understand

0: your in-laws, they are your brothers, they are your sisters, somehow. Are they with you?
1: What now they try to talk? Me, they never bought me that time. Me, I've been 84. But what now they try to talk? They say, if you look this thing, I watched the original clip of the Civil War, 1967 to 70. I watched the original clip. Everything the Igbos and the Yoruba do, the Hausas and the Yoruba do, the Igbos. Me, I tried that when I watched the original.
0: Okay. Now. All right. Go ahead, because I need to wrap up with you.
1: When are they really talk? You see, this thing. What we watch well, I beg. Yeah.
0: Okay.
1: We'll not come up for this country.
0: All right. Thank you. All right. Thank you so much for that. Thank you. And just like I've been talking before. During when Ibiza the colonials, they want to come out, and when they started to bring the south, this one, that one, and all that, during the time of their Gowan and all the rest, a lot of things go on. And I make you see, I cannot be here now, start to give you history. So if we get the opportunity for us to read about our history, to read about who we truly be, it will really, really help us a lot for inside matter when Ibiza they happen here. But again, we must do everything what we need to do to avoid waiting we experience the other time, in the words of Olusegun Obasanjo. Okay, now we'll come back and take another call. Who there with phone line?
2: Maybe Jay. Good afternoon.
0: Yes, I listen.
2: Good afternoon.
0: Good afternoon, I hear you.
2: I call you from myself, Friday, my name.
0: All right, go ahead, Mr. Friday.
2: In the words of Mr. Olusegun Obasanjo, see, look, I tell you, my sister. You see that the way they give as an excuse of those people planning that they will intermarry, will do this and do that. Let me remind you again. Are you hearing me?
0: Are they listening?
2: Do you know that? That was the same thing. Man does it away, give that excuse. Hey, mama from North, so therefore, make will be the same. Mama will still be one Nigeria. But will not be one. This place where they say, this is geopolitical zone. Will not be any geopolitical zone. What you get now, is that we do like three regions we'll get to. Three regions now we'll get. Now three we'll get. Go and check the history. Okay. Hello. Can you hear me?
0: Are they listening to you? I don't need to say just talk.
2: Do you know that this is your country where me and you there now because of the no one make our children go with the bone, no history again. They don't remove history from history. Students are no more studying history in school. Like my nephew now, where right, you know where? They cancel the history, they don't know right now.
0: Wow.
2: But they talk to you now.
0: Wow.
2: And they tell you now. They didn't study history.
0: But what I think say that they bring them back to school. And well,
2: to remove just divide this country because Obasanjo warning, take it or leave it. He's a founding father of this country.
0: Okay. All right, my brother. All right. You just make your own declare for them. As you say, give your own explanation. But again, I go still talk and I go talk and geotically here. Greediness, no go fear, allow some certain things to happen. Now, I'd like use waiting happen for other people place to cite example here. Look at Sudan. For Sudan, they say, we want South Sudan and North Sudan. Even with the South Sudan and the North Sudan, they still get wahala, they still get problem. I can tell you, even if today Nigeria say, okay, yes, we, in fact, the name Nigeria too plenty, I been make some side go. I tell you, that same side way go also too. That same side go still get wahala among themselves because already these people, they don't live together. These people are already corrupt. So if we talk to make we try to remove any corrupt person, that should be our focus as it stands right now. Because I can tell you for a fact, even the local man where for market is corrupt. As at yesterday, now I find that say where are they buy fuel for almost 6 months. I go there, drive my motor, reach for there. I want to buy a fuel, 15,000 naira fuel. They say they don't reduce the price now, it's about 1,100 and something naira. And I want to buy fuel. When I go there, I find that say all the young girls that where they sell for there, they are no longer there again. Now ask one, say, where where the youngest are with the day, she said, ma, they are no longer here, they don't go. I'm not even bothered to ask what happened.

0: But when I want to buy the fuel, I say I want to buy 15,000 naira fuel. The guy say their pump no go fit sell me 15,000 naira fuel at once because na old pump. So she either give me, you know, share am into two. Maybe I go buy 6 liter and then I go buy like 9 liter. Okay, when I buy the two like that, it will complete my normal liter. Or if she press am for 15,000 naira, it go short me. It go give me 9 liter. I say, so you mean say all the fuel when I buy for year 20,000 naira fuel? You know, go believe say those girls then will be dead there before. I go there say I want buy 20,000 naira fuel. They go sell me. They never ever tell me this thing. So they give me 9 liter. You understand? Or even less than 9 because you know then now when we say fuel there. So they were even giving me little because their pump no go fit give you 15,000 naira fuel at once. You no go fit give you. So these people that they constantly the chief people until somebody wave vest come there, cause problem. Now then the manager come. The owner of the place say now from then I make the owner of the place. So yeah, all of una make una go. So they bring new set of people. We come out they tell people the truth. Do you know? See, I was pained because corruption don't eat. Even eat enter our small. Don't they enter our small children body? So if we come out and say, oh, let this country divide, we won't share this country, make everybody go on their own. All right, I'm not disputing your fact, but the truth be say, even if we divide, everybody go on their own. As far you are once in Nigeria, it take only the grace of God for you not to be corrupt and get bad thing for your mind. All right, make a comeback here. I go take three calls. I take three calls. Who did my phone line? I greet you. WhatsApp caller? Africa. I greet you.
1: Yeah, the number one of Africa. Afternoon to you.
0: Yes, good afternoon to you. Yeah, hi. Oh, local.
1: Yeah, Odinaka, the call for Roman. Can you hear me?
0: I don't hear you, Odinaka. Go ahead.
1: Okay, thank you very much. I want to talk about people, the way they talk, say might not be alive. Even
0: see the 2027, yeah.
1: Me, I know, say things in the campaign about they go about in this normal business, they talk about the corrupt politicians. I know, say they know, like, come. Me, I know, say they know, like, all these corrupt politicians are ganging up against him. I know they don't like him. I know they are looking for a way to do to him what they did to Fisher William in Lagos. But it's not going to work. By the special grace of God, it's not going to work. Let's tell the politicians, hello? Let's tell the police, let the message go to the politicians that they don't have the monopoly of violence. That the masses, now we elect them there. Now we elect them. If they take down P2OB, if they take that P2B, none of them will be safe for this country again now. Because then what kind of thing is that? P2B is not fighting the government. P2B is coming to restore the dignity of Nigerians. He's going to stop the madness because he say, I'm going to stop it. This rascality. I'm going to stop it. This senseless killing. I'm going to stop it. He say, it's either I'm in charge or the bandits are in charge. And we have seen it every day. We are witnessing the killing going on. And now because of what he's saying and what he stands for, they are coming to gang up against it. That is why you hear Ahmadu Sharif saying yesterday that P2B want to come and introduce Biafra. Nonsense. That is like nonsense to statements. P2B, we will know, say him, no. Even doubt him where they talk him. He knows that P2B, they come to restructure this country. He knows that P2B, they come to put this country in order. But because of that, they don't want someone to come and stop that their way of stealing. They don't want someone to come and put will in their spinals of to continue in that trajectory of stealing. So they are talking about P2B coming to divide Nigeria, coming to bring about Biafra. Nonsense. So Obasanjo is the Igbo supported Obasanjo. Give Obasanjo the maximum support. Even say for Obasanjo for Ogun State, who Obasanjo from? Obasanjo no win in first turn of Ogun State. But the whole of South East supported him. You understand? Against Olufalaye. Now, what do they call him? They are going to take over from Obasanjo. Igbo supported Yaradua, giving 100% support. Good luck. Unfortunately, Yaradua died for seat. Good luck take over from Yaradua. Igbo gave good luck the 100% support. Now, when it is Buhari turn, now check him out. South, Yoruba people don't rule. Then the outside person rule. Now that I rule. Now, when it goes to the turn of Igbos, they defy the Komoto. Now, Lady J, are you hearing me?
0: I'm with you. Are they listening to? Now, listen, as opposed to they listen.
1: Yes, thank you very much. Now, you see, Yoruba man.

0: don't rule 8 years. Hausa man don't rule 8 years. Now, the person from Nigeria don't rule 6 years. Now, the turn of the Igbos to rule, they shift them. Now, because people don't see as people like this man so much. And they know very well what he got in last election. Even though, say, we did not say, listen, we know what he got. Even the River State, the reason why Wike is there in Abuja as a minister is because of what he did for them in River State. Yeah. We know that for a fact. Now, Tinubu, as we are talking about, no putting PWB score. Because that was before 12 o'clock that day, PWB won the election.
1: All right.
0: But they knew what he didn't do.
1: Okay.
0: The reason why they are afraid of him, I'm telling you the gospel truth. See, Igbos, it's either they allowed the Igbo man to rule, or then they split the country, everybody go in separate ways.
1: Okay.
0: Peacefully, make we go. Make them dead or move their own. As simple as that.
1: Okay.
0: Thank you very much.
1: All right. Oh my God. Oh my God. It's not easy to be a Nigerian. Oh, local. Okay, make us see. Good afternoon, Mr. Joseph. He's the leader of this country, cannot take responsibility for their failures. Then we tell Nigerian different thing and do different thing. Why did they change the national anthem? Is this the first place? Why were they singing the old national anthem? Anyways, my people, I go bad break here because seriously, we get so much we need to talk about as the matter day. We get so much we need to talk about. So, we get so much to talk about. 3 o'clock hour now with our international. 3 o'clock hour.

0: meanwhile, it's 94.1 Wazobi FM. Like I told now, 3 o'clock hour, we're going to look into this matter we concern INEC and PVC collection and all the rest. The date when it be say INEC, the shift go front, and some of the complaints when it be say some of them don't complaints today. We're going to get live report from the radio. But before we go do that, I get Benita inside the studio. That was pretty girl. She's supposed to come here around 2:45, but something happened. You know, a busy woman. She's a digital woman collecting digital money and all the rest. So she's there with us here. I would like make me and I just talk small before we go just enter inside proper matter here. Now, for those of now we don't know, Benita, she did into digital marketing, and of course too she did train people how the figures take make legit money online. So Benita, right?
1: Yes,
0: I'm correct.
1: Yes.
0: Okay. Welcome.
1: Thank you.
0: All right. Make enough for loss, because you know, so the time when you take home, not be the time here.
1: Yes.
0: So more we try, hurry and well.
1: Oh, wow.
0: Now, for people when it be said, they never really get more understanding. All right. More understanding about what you talk about before. You know, I would like you make you still tell us more about it. You talk, say, you get a genuine way where be say young people, and even those who be say they don't come up from the young age, they can take advantage of making money online, genuine one,
1: yes,
0: and all that thing. So just tell us little, tell us more again.
1: Anybody will want really learn how to make money with your smartphone, or if anybody will want make money online with your smartphone, you guys learn.
0: Okay.
1: You cannot be one where they go tell you, say, oh, make you bring one person, or make you feel collect 5k, or make you share this link, or make you feel collect money. No, this one be saying that you go learn how to build a profitable online business with your smartphone. And as something I done they do since 2022, I don't train over 4,000 plus students. You where they make money online with your smartphone. But I go be lie if I tell you all of them they make money. No, because even for school, no matter how you take teach, no be everybody go they pass exam.
0: Definitely.
1: So if you really they serious minded to make money online with your smartphone, you won't learn how you go feel use that smartphone with your hand. They make money using any social media means of your choice or app. Even if you don't want to show your face, you go feel make money online with your smartphone. All you just have to do now, just message me via the WhatsApp number where I go

0: call, and I will put you through on everything where you need to know and how you can get started.
1: Okay, now before when we talk about the WhatsApp number, because a lot of people go say, oh, we just want to get the number and then we'll get more information from you. So the WhatsApp number where you talk now, so you will drop that WhatsApp number for us, and so that after you drop out, then we'll continue for other discussions. So let's go.
0: All right, so you go just type money, just message me via WhatsApp, send money, just type money to the WhatsApp number where I go call. No call the phone number, I beg. No send me SMS message. Just type money to this WhatsApp number. Send them to me for WhatsApp. Then I go add you to the group. We go get class. So you guys wait. Join the group immediately. Make you know for miss the class where I go get to teach you everything about this online business. How you go fit start your own and how you go take the make money online with your smartphone. Now the WhatsApp number now 0701 520 8521. Just type money via this WhatsApp number if you really want to learn how you go take use your smartphone, make money online, build a profitable online business, something that can even be paying you on a weekly basis. All you just have to do right now to send money, just type money money via this WhatsApp number 0701 520 8521. No call the phone number, no send SMS message, just send WhatsApp message for people who get smartphone. We want to learn the legitimate means where they go fee use their smartphone, make money online. If you don't want money doubling, because this will not be money doubling. If you feel learn, if they take most of my students some days, some of them some weeks, it all just depends on you. Nobody will tell you how long it will take you because now business. It just depends on you, your level of seriousness and your level of focus. And now some way be say if you even commit 1 hour to 2 hours daily doing with your smartphone, and you will be making a lot of money yourself.
1: Now somebody will ask me a question before you go. Last time I will ask you a question. Now the best lady J, why you not ask her whether forex trading?
0: No, be
1: forex. So it's not forex.
0: No.
1: Okay, good. Now, since we don't establish that fact, not before us, we will come back again. Now, I'll go for this small market. You got to be here with me. I'll go for this small market. And when I come back, I'll go ask you the remaining question when I need to ask you. Now, country people, for you, where they come in, like I tell you, her name is Benita, and she be a digital marketer. And she teach you how you can make money through the legit way. I like how they put her now, because some people now, we go do pick one, pick two. I hear they fight. So at the comeback, stay with us.
2: 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I beg, not go anywhere.

0: Nigeria, the waka go front, no stopping. The President Bola Ahmed Tinubu door-to-door movement, they push the Renewed Hope agenda go front. And we dey invite you now, make una come join the Bonge event. We go inaugurate the national executives with the founder and grand patron, High Chief Dr. Government Ovezide Ekwemopolo, a.k.a. Tom Polo, they lead for front with him full chest. This event go happen on Thursday, 9th July 2026 for Transcorp Hilton Event Center, Abuja, by 11 a.m. sharp. No African time, oh. 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The PBAT door-to-door movement. We dey together for a better Nigeria.
1: Asiwaju on your mind. 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
2: 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Kabod Conference 2026. 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
3: 94.1. All right, and now welcome back. I see the talk with Benita right here on top of the studio. And yes, some more time. We're going to inside Pitakwa on SN. So I'm going to come back to you, my wonderful girl. Now, you talk, say, people when it be say they even want to do importation business. Say you they teach them how to do importation business. I'd like you to tell us more about that. How?
4: Even if say you don't get business, or let's say you get business and you want to import your things by yourself from China, it is very possible. And I know say some people go down here many stories. They be say, it is stressful. Oh, they go seize your goods, so your goods go stay long before you reach you. This one go happen. No, now the thing be say, if you get the knowledge, now be say you sabi road. If you don't know, be say you don't know.
3: Yeah.
4: There are many ways you can do these things, and you will not have to go through the stress and the frustrations. Those frustrations that people they face, it is real.
3: Okay.
4: You get, but if you know, see, the thing say, we say you don't know, you know, just know. The level of information where you get, where you get, go just depend on where you day. If you day ground, because the information where you get for your head day ground. If you get more knowledge, you go upper. You understand. So I really like tell people where they around me, see, invest in your knowledge, source for knowledge. Like say they fight for food or they fight for the air where you breathe. If you know one day for ground, anything where you they do at all. Now that aside, if you want the import the goods where they sell from Niger for your stores for Niger, if you they import them by yourself from China, whether they sell phone or anything at all where they sell baby clothes. So do you know the funny thing is that some of these products that they will sell to you here in Nigeria for 45,000 naira, if you order it by yourself from China plus shipping expense, you're not even going to spend up to 8,000 naira.
3: You get one when I see where pain me where I don't hear that thing where they talk.
4: So even your household items, even if you don't want to do business with them, you understand, even your household items, even if you want to start business, if you even just go to it, they better. Even the things where I they use for house, I go just leave them, I go just order and come, because it day you would save lots more of money. And even if you're doing a business, let's take for instance that you even be selling cheaper, and when you're selling cheaper, people will be rushing you because people now greed, they kill our people. You go buy products when you go even reach 10,000 or you won't sell them for 55,000 naira. It they happen. So to what end? Would they blame government still low, but still we they do ourselves? You understand? So if you're importing from China, you can at least make gain from it, but not to cover times 100
3: of

this way. Hello? Yes, Ginger Paddy, make it a day ready. You will soon give us one or two information. But for now, I read some messages where they drop here. Somebody here say, Lady J, you said their attitude and their procedures are so bad that most youths that don't even have PVC don't even want to get theirs because of their rubbish attitude. Their network is not an excuse, because they should know that there are other alternatives to solve their network with. We even have Starlink also too. Why are they not even using it? Please, Lady J, INEC officials, they just have nonchalant attitude and it's not encouraging at all. Your name now, Promise Goodness, all the way from Port Harcourt. Now you send that one here. Another one here to say, Lady J, my name now $1 billion. You see, those INEC people, when it be said that they do this registration thing, I believe say, then they give them special orientation to be very, very rude and arrogant with anyone that come to do the registration. Because you need to see the rate of incompetence and negligence when it be said themselves to go just they do. They go just they gist, they press their phone, and when you call their attention, them go say, they go so deal with you and shout for you, they will give you attitude that will make you vow never to come back for it. Because when I remember how them treat me for the 2 days I work out for inside their office, I decide to change my mind and not go there again. All right, another one here to say, Lady J, good afternoon for this afternoon. My mommy Aisha from Ogbogoro, you say, I want to know if you have old voters card, will you do the new one? Well, I don't really think so. I go ask, okay? Lady J, good afternoon to you. You say, how the work they go? Last time, I go for voter's card. Lady J, I suffer from morning till evening for only one registration. No, when I want to pick a man, not the same thing. At the end of the day, I vote for my candidate, but it no work. You say, my advice for people is for them to relax, so because the card, you know, they're helpful at all. He said it will not even work because Jagaban already is in the office. It is still his turn to rule. And to you, he said, as for me, my own, I did an online voters transfer through INEC Porter for myself and my hobby, which took me few days, but it was successful. Although I'm yet to receive an email from them, but I check it today again. And every day, it is okay. I will print it tomorrow when I am less busy at work. Thank you so much for that one. And then I want to say, Lady J, good afternoon for this afternoon. Are they here? On your mandate, we shall stand. For is that what I was saying? I don't know. Lady J, good afternoon. You say, this INEC matter is too much. I went to my village to apply for a new voter's card. Due to the damage of the one I have at Ogadem 5 Town Hall. But since last year till today, myself and my dad have been unable to get it because of INEC observing holiday and the office has not been open again. We have been paying our transportation fare from Port Harcourt to Abua just to get our voter's card since last year. Up till now, nothing. So, them need to look into this INEC matter seriously, your name now Soso, all the way from LLNW. Now, your own, I read that. Take two more messages, I go back to the call line. Lady J, good afternoon to you. He said, this is the reason why I am not getting my PVC, is because the day I went there, their attitude was just so bad. I was so angry, and I left there. It is not so fair. Your name is Coco, all the way from Port Harcourt. Now, your own, I read. Lady J, good afternoon for this afternoon. Thank you so much for bringing up this issue. You say, since I do my voter's card, it has not been released. It's over a month now. The first time I went there, they said it is not yet ready, and it's more than 5 months now. I asked, so when is the voter's card going to be ready? The reply I got is, we don't know. Please, help me and ask them. And when is my voter's card going to be ready? Your name now, Isaac, all the way from GRA. Well,
For you, when they come in, like I tell you, INEC are 2 more weeks to

0: the voters' registration. But adding the 2 more weeks, not be the cocoa be the matter, because before this 2 more weeks, so, and the deadline where they been give before, where they call add more day put, so, before then, people already done they get different complaint about either the staff of INEC not they treat them well, or maybe they go the network, they get issue, one problem or the other. And I make we say, okay, fine. Since we say we get new Oga on top of INEC here, maybe he never really hear what he contribute they talk. So now the time for now to come out to talk. And I ask you a question, why you never get your PVC? What it be your experience so far for where you go to go do your PVC registration? All right, before we continue to pick calls, Ginger Paddy, some of me that informate before we take another one here. Oh, yeah.
1: All right, my name is Ezibo. Informate, so I won't give you the come from. Wow, rice. Yes, sir. Now, rice will be said, then take their time, make. Now, rice will be said, no get gum gum. Now, rice will be said, no get chop chop. Now, rice will be said, you no get blacky at all. In fact, then select 98% of grains will be said, no good again. They come package the one will be said, good, so that as you and your boo and your bae, oh, now they chop our rice. Oh, now go just the shout. Wow. So, when next you enter market, make sure say you choose wild rice, because when you de chop wild rice, my brother, you know just de chop any kind of rice, so you de enjoy every single grain.
0: All right, when we come back from this small market, so we de go, we'll pick more calls, and yes, any other information today our hand too, we'll go drop on for you. The number never change, 0818475-0000, 0818476-0000. And if you use the WhatsApp now, 0809-030-6414. So if you go there, shook your mat from any of the platform where you get with us. And then, yeah, on top of this matter, when they come back, stay tuned.
2: Oh, yes, you're my country people. Yo, Hako, yes, you're not the name. We're from Sun Come to Earth. 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
0: All right, now welcome back. 94.1 Wazobia FM. Now, every day. We will go start to pick your calls back again. For those of now, where they come in, we see the on top of Itako, Auna Siam, and with the talk matter when it consign INEC. Who there with phone line?
4: Hello.
0: Yes, I there with you. Good afternoon.
4: Good afternoon. Wow, I don't call, even last program, chef. Now, wow.
0: You don't get us, Nana. Sorry.
4: Okay. I beg Smart to the call.
0: All right, Mr. Smart, go on.
4: If we never match up for this electronic, this is not the stand for line, according to the other guy, and I make a stand for line, they do this thing now. Why did they suffer with the Nigeria now? I say we will do tires, matter, and another thing with the sea. I don't make a stand for line, if not that one, I'm going to report you. That's
0: it, man. All right, thank you so much. Nigeria don't pass that level now. I don't know how that one go for you to happen again. Who there with phone line? Good afternoon. Hello.
5: Good afternoon.
0: Yes, good afternoon.
5: Yeah, my name is Paul.
0: Okay, Mr. Paul.
5: I'm a girl from Ogaba.
0: Okay, we're there with you, sir.
5: This is when we talk about it, IMEC people. You know that today. It's a deliberate attempt by this IMEC people to disenfranchise people. I'm an old pattern. I'm a deliberate like this, and we want to put understand these methods. This is not the don't collect my TV. Remember, as I go there, then the two other people there. Sometimes they don't make any money for the collect that TV. I beg that they will be shocked to see my own. I beg the IMAX computer, I don't see my own and my own device. He knows this is me. You know, the internet I don't want. I don't make any money. So, you know, they are for me. You know, so I beg that they don't make any money. I did that everything I think. I think that this is the only one for me. I know because I know how important my election is. This is my way that we will have to do that. We will call it people so that we will participate in the election. So I want to give you the opportunity to advise, to give advice to Nigerians. Don't go to climb up for change. Look around and see this thing. We will take the tax dollar. It's not in way. If you go that the people need to learn to make sure that we will take all three to make sure that at the end of the day we achieve our goal. And what is that? We are going to make sure that we go to the right person. And this is the only factor that we need to get away. What we want. That is my own.
0: All right. Thank you so much for that one. I could say whether we take some calls on top of WhatsApp. We get some WhatsApp callers then when they drop in here. We experience WhatsApp now. Hello, who there with online? Okay. WhatsApp caller, you there active? Are you active? I not think say WhatsApp they active. Hello, who there we line?
6: Hello.
0: Good afternoon. Yes, good afternoon. Off your radio, sir, please.
6: I don't even come out from there.
0: Okay, go on. We're there with you.
6: Thank you. I won't put my mouth for this in when they talk.
0: Okay.
6: Because listening, we don't see them very clearly since monkey hands don't enter. I don't suggest and I beg you. When they picture the IMEC, whether the chairman for state here or any of the officers, make they explain to Nigerians working day. Because bank, they use the same system what they use. You see, the day, I think you're not saying if your ATM expire now. If you go there today, your ATM did the work for you. The bank cannot tell you, say, come tomorrow. Why this one will be national? Ghana cannot do this. South Africa with the portion Nigeria anyhow cannot. Why would Nigerian team be different? Why would Morogu do for all of this? We cannot trust ourselves. I beg, let's not forget. ITF something, I beg. I told my daughter about it and she be interested. I beg, check whether how may you go take this and I beg, make you send your direct this in, to me or...
0: No, sir, the thing is, she needs to wait because people that when it be say they don't already do that registration. Now, those are the people that they deal with now. Those people, they are doing...

0: The chairman also too they give direct when they receive members then when they come from inside the Rainbow Coalition them for inside the office. Ian say in administration that they very ready wella to make sure say all the gutters them that they very clean and to take all the necessary step what they need to take to make sure say big water alias flood ain't no worry them. Make we hear the way Ian too with him out.
1: Well, Chairman, thank you for the observation. This particular team you have just mentioned, I have commissioned a team. I just had a meeting with them a few minutes ago. I've commissioned a team to go and do that work. I have always said to a lot of us that in governance, everybody will not benefit at the same time. But by the grace of God, something we have decided to do, we will continue to do it to the best of our ability.
0: Oh yes, so according to Bob Fubara, he also took on the 10 people then where they stay for the area, for inside the 7 town and also to the villages them. So may they try to keep their environment, make it very clean. Oh, and again too, may they try not to throw dirty inside the gutter and make them not spoiled alias pollute the environment. Oh yes, my people, now I am going to use a barbaric on top of story them. So what happened for we reverse there today when me and you sit down. If you eye the C matter, sharply call lottery number on top 0808-721-7215. 0808-721-7215. Okay, 7 o'clock when they return, come back again to Sama and Mama to read them. So what happened for Naija and the Bodo the world. Me with Sama Yitori here. My name is Joy Owumere. Una Mbene.

Office of the Vice President of the Federal Republic of Nigeria and the Niger Delta Development Commission, NDDC, organized Niger Delta Agricultural Development and Investment Summit 2016, unlocking investment for sustainable agricultural transformation in the Niger Delta. Top government functionaries, policymakers, opinion leaders, investors, agribusiness experts, development partners, and critical stakeholders in the agricultural sector will feature to cultivate opportunities, foster partnerships, and drive innovation at the summit. His Excellency, Senator Kashim Shettima, Vice President of Nigeria, will launch the Niger Delta Agricultural Development and Investment Fund. Date Wednesday, July 15, 2026, time 9 a.m. Venue, a banquet hall, State House, Presidential Villa, Abuja. 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Chief Samuel Ogboko, PhD, MD CEO, NDDC, announcer.

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0: gentlemen, why those that have recovered from what has been lost are still with us? I know the spirit in the studio
1: are
0: is active.
1: Is that why they are telling you so?
0: I know, understand. Just leave this matter.
1: Yeah. Which one are they lost?
0: And you know, the answer to the question is la la la la la la la la la.
1: Now, wow.
0: Once I go telling the Jay.
1: So you lost. See, they do Ponzi before. They do marry me and marry you.
0: Ladies and gentlemen, all the way from the Minister of Lady J Kingdom, I bring to you the chief.
1: Are you a mourner?
2: No, chief announcer.
0: Announcer.
1: Because I don't understand.
0: What is the fire? You don't go see him. If you didn't go see him.
1: Okay, now this thing is over there. I don't see something.
0: Ladies and gentlemen, go take this to announcement. The DJ go take you on to the next journey. She doesn't understand yet, but she will understand later. Are we active?
2: Very active.
0: Don't look into my eyes.
2: Very, very active. Very active. Very active.
1: Oh my God. Maybe you tell me, say you the same.
2: Very active.
1: Now you the same demon.
2: All right. Better control man. I greet you for the mentally. Information is I won't give you the come from with sister station. Yes, on Nigeria Info. This one like this now the season finale of the Beg to Differ debate tournament. Yes, so this one like this now the tournament of champions. This one will be ordinary debate. Oh, now we have brain, the wrestle brain. Now we have confidence, the jump confidence. In fact, now we have ideas, they collect better knockout. And they tell you it's not be small something. In fact, 16 Nigerian students from different secondary schools, they go demand like a man Zion. Every day, 3 debates, 9 go to happen though. It go be 4 solid weeks of basketballs. People then go argue. People then go convince. People self go even follow shock the panel of judges. Some champions they go come from Abuja. Some they go come from Port Harcourt. Some they go come from Lagos. And all of them like this now they go they battle like this for who go become the champions of champions. No be small something no. Now by facts, now by logic, and now by confidence. In fact, now for person will be say inside suppose jig like Jigawa. So if you they like smart people, where, and you won't join so that you say you go follow enjoy this grand season finale of the I Beg to Differ debate tournament. I don't come to tell you, say the grand finale go start on Monday, will be the 10th of August by 3 p.m. On Monday, will be the 10th of August by 3 p.m. And you will be say they listen to me, and you for like sponsor, or you won't get more informate. Yes, so all you need to do now to send a message, go this email. Yes, so send a message, go this email, will be info@nigeriainfo.fm. info@nigeriainfo.fm or ibegtodifa@nigeriainfo.fm. ibegtodifa@nigeriainfo.fm. And don't forget to see this one now the tournament of champions. Also, still on information, this one they come from Wazobia Beauty and Cosmetics. Yes, so now then they produce Wazobia perfume. Don't be small something. You will be say you want to maybe say as they enter place, everybody go to talk. Say who goes this person with the scent nice and spluffy. Wazobia perfume is there for you. And you will be say you want buy plenty, you want buy boku, you want use and stay stock your shop, or you want use them as gift items to take gift people when you want or two celebration, and you want buy them plenty. We get distributor and in there for inside the city of Port Harcourt. In name na Blessed Austin. 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We there for My 3. 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

0: at all, and you for like be one of our distributors, all you need to do now to send a message, go Wazobia Beauty and Cosmetics today for their number will be 0904-566-3553. The number is 0904-566-3553.
1: Okay, let me come and deal with this issue. I'm coming in a short while.

0: right, now welcome back. Come on, it's more groove. Today, 9B, I think for a very long time, I never really danced the way I dance today. I just so happy to dance where today. Many of now we're there on TikTok, when I see the dance now, me and my people, them here. Yeah. With all the dance, they feel ourselves, you understand? I really don't know what it is where they hide from me. But something inside of me, they tell me, say that they hide update for me. And I really don't know the kind of update that they hide. But I shall know, say, when I no go heaven before me. You know, let me go first and I go heaven.
1: You know what I love about America?
0: Eh?
1: I love America because they care about the future. They don't be like, una
0: only. Eh, yes, me, I care about the future. So why are you hiding the future away from me? So,
1: 2 days ago, when America was celebrating 250 years,
0: yes,
1: they buried an iPhone 17.
0: And so?
1: They call time capsule. With an instruction. Open after 250 years.
0: So are you telling me that? That so
1: the instruction is, they will tell you when I leave.
0: Okay, no wahala. It's all right. That's the one at the hide. It was so exposed. Anyways, if you just come in, 7 minutes already. It will come out on about 5 o'clock hour. This is my business, Yanni. Now, it pay me so much out the year now, say, some people, they cry, say, their money don't lose. Like, it will pain me. Why are you guys laughing? Your money lost? Because no one believes, say, many of your money lost. No, why I talk like that now? Can you please go back to that news? Can you go back to that news? And they hear, I see one of those bloggers for Port Harcourt here, where we post a video of saying some people verse go, one pay me, I pay you, please. Go, they carry their table, they carry their chair because their money don't lost, the thing don't crash. So, I don't know. I can use my hand to boss it. I don't boss her. Me, I like Capricorn, normal. But since people don't want to tell me, what's it happen? Now the balloon, now they make now they laugh.

0: decided never to be greedy again.
1: Hmm.
0: There is no shortcut to wealth.
1: Yeah.
0: You must follow the process.
1: The process.
0: You must, if you not follow the process, you can never be wealthy if you don't follow the process and follow the principles to become wealthy.
1: Mm-hmm.
0: There is no free meal anywhere. You must pay the price.
1: Mm-hmm.
0: You go they go small, small, bit by bit. Now, so you take B. You know, easy, even for now, when they come radio, they talk. People feel everything just good like that. Now, they go through process.
1: They don't understand. The process, what would they go through? Our own process,
0: As soon as they laugh, they dance. Then things say, not get problems. It's just that, just don't understand, say, life, my process.
1: Exactly. Exactly. Exactly.
0: So, my own advice, we say, make everybody understand. All the people they put all this get quick rich scheme. Make them know say, you no go fit get money through all this scheme. You can't get money through begging. You can't get money through doubling. You can only get money through hard work and strategically positioning yourself by the grace of God. God will help you.
1: Thank
0: you. Put hand for your labor. Your labor will turn to favor.
1: Thank you so much. Thank you for that one where you talk here. So. I don't know. Now, two lines I put for you. Which one be this one? Can you take this one off?
2: Hi.
1: Eh? Can you close it? Can you tell me they record me? Yes, just like waiting that my friend talks. So, that's not just the facts. You understand? There are good investments. Even those where they're into investing, okay? Those where they're into investing, they still they make mistake even for investment. Now, some people go say, now invest. You know, invest, you go do Ponzi. Because investment, if you invest in something, let's take for instance, say, you invest in oil and gas.
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1: For that oil and gas, where they invest on top, so, okay? There are companies where we say they're into oil and gas. A reliable company, well-recognized company, good companies them, where we say they're into oil and gas. And if you are buying from their company, people go, no. You don't get how your money won't work. You don't get. Yeah. Ginger, ready after this call? You will give us the announcement. Who they with online?
4: Good evening to you.
1: Yes, good evening to you too, sir.
4: Thank you. My name is Welt.
1: Welcome, Mr. Welt.
4: This same NCRBC, NLC, my sister called me. That was last month. Tell me about them. Pressurize me. I said, no, wait. Wait, make me make my findings. I know they daft like that. Because many Ponzi schemes don't come to Port Harcourt, don't come to Nigeria.
1: Yeah.
4: Carry people. I learned my lessons. Now only once I fall. And I said I no go ever fall again. Okay, send me the link. She said she mentioned in my second, no wahala. I go online, use my AI tool, analyze the site. I see say na Ponzi. I went through copy everything to convince my sister. Say this thing na Ponzi. Na scam. It will soon fall. I check the time where they register the sites. Check everything. Tell my sister this thing na Ponzi. She said no, even abuse me join. Now, I even posted the thing on my social media handle. One people, no go. People abused me. Up and down, I laugh. When I hear Una talk this thing this evening, so I just the same way you laugh, now me I laugh. Because the same warnings where Una they where you give, at least similar warning, me too I follow give on my own level, the way I can. People look here. Ponzi scheme don't deal with people for this.

0: around, yet they no one here. My advice to them, just like you said, they say if you say education is expensive, try ignorance.
1: Mm-hmm.
0: And if you say safety is expensive, try accidents.
1: Mm-hmm.
0: Make them use their teeth, count their tongue. I mean, use their tongue,
1: count their teeth. Thank you. Thank you so much. Thank you. Thank you for that word. You know, the crazy thing we say, now, I think logically. As I be think like children sometimes. Like, I feel for you, Nigeria, I would just imagine saying, I mean, they drive the plane. Like, when are they small? You do the announcement after this, no worry. When are they small, they don't agree to tell me anything for house. Because if you tell me, say, you do the shaker, they shake. I go ask you why they shake. Then if you go tell me, say, something they inside, we make her they shake. I go ask you, why did they put the thing, we make her they shake. If you go tell me how they put the thing, we make her they shake. I'll constantly ask you, who put her? So, it is crazy. Now, somebody come tell you, say, now read, you they read book. Right? How come me when they read book? You are not telling me that me when they read, where is my can't read? Okay? You are telling me now that I should put my money for something, something. Say, why are they read? You see, get another place where you go, they come on now, come on now. That now where you need to be hungry for knowledge. Hungry for knowledge. Hungry for information. They poor enough for you not to say, I need them big, I need them big. Start with whatever you have. Because now grow you, they grow. They driven enough not to give up on top of the poor one where you say, I beg, this one too small. You want it big. You see, just like what some people talk. You want it big. You want to cheat with the big boys. You want to jimmy, you know, how they sing?
2: You want to run kitty,
1: kata. Now you done the waiting.
2: Enough to drink water,
1: drop cup. I know how many people now will be saying their blood pressure will increase because of things like this. Imagine someone is saying 7 million. Now, how do you, instead of you to carry your 7 million, go put for where you don't know, why not carry that 7? Do you know how much bonds you get with 7 million? All right, Ginger, you get information for us.
3: Yes, sir.
1: Give us the information, please. Give us the information.
3: All right, you will be saying for like.
1: Wait, make a correct them. By the way, Ginger Paddy no do this thing, no. Because you know, says as I can't say you do.
3: No,
1: I'm not waiting for do it today.
3: I know even Sabi about the thing, sir.
1: Yeah, they go on.
3: All right, information will be said. I won't give better country people. It come from Gateway College of Nursing Sciences, where they for inside the city of Port Harcourt, River State. You will be saying, don't they find way to become nurse? So, yes, so the resume can let you know, say like this. They don't start admission for the 2026-2027 academic session. And if you check me there, where, then they accredited by the Nursing and Midwifery Council of Nigeria. So, you will be saying, you qualify there. All you need to do now to go Kolobi, your own application form from the office of the admission officer, where we say their office day for Gateway College of Nursing Sciences, where they for 3032 Elepara One Road off Ada George Way for inside Port Harcourt, na dear them day. And just in case you want to reach out to them, you want green their number to get more informatoire. If you call them for their number, will be 0805 104 6852. The number is 0805-104-6852. And the deadline to go Kolobi your form na the 10th of July, 2026. All right, final information will be say I go give you. It come from Wow Rice. Now rice will be say then take their time make. Now rice will be say you no get chop chop. Now rice will be say you no get gum gum. Now rice will be say then select 98% of grains will be say no good again. They come package the one will be say good so that as you chop them, all you need is shot. Now wow. So when next you enter market, make sure say you choose Wow Rice, because when you chop Wow Rice, you know that they chop any kind of rice, so you enjoy every single grain.
1: Okay. Okay. I know say we get our baby. We're supposed to join us at Premium Privacy. Make we follow our girl talk here. I've been thinking say you don't want to come.
4: I was thinking if we don't love me anymore.
1: I know. How can we not love you? No, how can we not love you? We so much love you because we know say last. Kwa, I know you go stick on me.
4: It's like you have found a new baby.
1: No, I'm sorry. I'm so sorry. baby. But wait, so you don't they follow me? They drag baby. I don't understand. Wait,
4: this one way you know call me on time. Be like when I get a new baby.
0: We'll get baby later.
1: I've later. Always been the baby here now.
4: Hey. No, no, but now you they talk say our baby. So me, I am no, your baby. No,
1: you know, sir, we don't talk. I say every woman a baby.
4: I am your baby.
1: Now. Yes, you're actually my babies. Anyways, even I just come in and they talk with Miss P. Yes, Mrs. P. I know that your husband name too long.
4: It's okay.
1: It's too long. So I'm going to call you. What will be your husband? Beginning of the name?
4: Toku.
1: So I wanted to call you Miss M. No, Miss PT. Not this starting name, Nabi Toku.
4: You know, funny enough, people call me Lady P.
1: Lady P.
4: Yeah, that's what I'm
1: saying. Okay, I think I should be calling you Lady P now. That's like what that. They call me. No, I like that. Anyways, should they represent Premium Privacy,
4: yeah.
1: An educational place where we say you go figure get information. You understand? You know, so when they talk about you got to be hungry for knowledge. If you don't say you want to stand gidigba for grant. All right, so now I'm gonna come to you. Most people are new people, we say never really hear about now.
4: Yeah.
1: So I'd like you maybe just give us some more background about una, how long una that exists and the thing we make una very unique.
4: Okay, for people where they listen to me for the first time, Premium Privacy, I'm be the school where they talk about. And Premium Privacy now an A-level school where they do A-level programs where they give students direct 200-level university admission to study for any university and any course of their choice with RIT

0: again, the corn packet, the one will be say good, so that as the chop, you go just the shot, wow. So when they say the enter market, as you want go Colombia, your own bag of rice, make sure say you choose wild rice, because when you de chop them, you know just the chop any kind of rice, my brother, you de enjoy every single grain. Also, still on information, Miss Agrocari, they give you this one to come from with sister station. Yes, so Nigeria Info. Yes, so as it be like this now, they don't come with the season finale of the I Beg to Differ debate tournament. It don't land again. And this one at the tournament of a champions, no be ordinary debate. Oh. Now, where brain the rest of brain, now where confidence the jump confidence. In fact, now where ideas it does the flight, bust boost. 16 of Nigerian students from different secondary school with the Obode Nigeria, all of them go to mount like Mazayon every day. They go to do three explosive debates. It go be 4 weeks of basketballs. They tell you, say, don't be smart, you know. People go convince, people go shock the judges. Accurate timekeeper serve. He go follow the deer. Some champions, they go come from Abuja. Some, they go come from Pitakwa. Why some of them, they go come from Eko Onibaje, that is in Lagos. And all of them go, they face one another like this. They go come the battle for who go collect the title. Will be the champion of champions. Don't be by shouting, no. Not be by fine Queen's English. Not by facts, not by logic. In fact, not by confidence. So if you love smart people, where be said then sabi use mouth to take win battle without throwing any punch at all, then you need the mouth with the season finale of the I Beg to Differ debate tournaments. The grand finale go start on Monday, will be the 10th of August by 3 p.m. Monday will be the 10th of August by 3 p.m. Now that time you go start for inside there. And as it be like this, now you will be said, listen to me. Come witness brilliance, come witness boldness, come witness as history. It could happen again. You will be said, listen to me. And if you like sponsor or you want to get more information, if you send message, go this email will be info@nigeriainfo.fm. info@nigeriainfo.fm or ibegtodiffer@nigeriainfo.fm. ibegtodiffer@nigeriainfo.fm.
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0: Yes, just one step. Yes, just one more step. One more step. Now one step remain. Jarok supposed to be DJ, but just that the music when they play for party, they feel no pay and complete.
1: 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I be reserved DJ for where I did before.
0: Jarok, your CV rich. No only army and navy way, no day, sir. Anyway, good evening, Republicans. Sports matter. The road to New Jersey Pro Max edition on top of Chukman Station 94.1 was Zobe FM. Yes, I agree to good evening, Oga King Day already. I don't need further introduction. Ex DJ Jarok Ujawede on the show this evening. Jarok,

0: agree to what Emily?
1: I answer you righteously.
0: So Republicans, obviously, SAS everywhere, but Jarok, everywhere they quiet today. No, no,
1: today rest day.
0: Social media Thursday down.
1: Funny enough, I just say today will be rest day for the World Cup. I never sleep better than sleep since this World Cup starts.
0: You say you sleep today?
1: I say make I sleep today. I just day in between sleep, for in between sleep when I did food. Do so, I did shop food. I go wake up, I just gonna dream my day. I did go market, I wake up, I just gonna dream my day.
0: But I know after the World Cup, somebody needs to take one full day to sleep because our sleeping pattern definitely don't change.
1: If not be saying that the kind of mentality we'll get for Africa, yeah. After a rigorous World Cup like this.
0: Everybody's supposed to go on holiday.
1: I suppose go to Budukato Ranch since I know if you fly abroad. So.
0: No be small. But money day to fly abroad, then be the thing. Just that. Anyway, Republicans, we know they fly go anywhere. We're here to serve you guys. So like this, today na rest day, the first rest day we'll get since the World Cup starts on June 11th. Today na the first time we would get rest. And definitely we need to use and well Emily. Rest nobody say we will go can't go sleep. We must stay here to serve you. And we don't see the quarterfinals pairing sharply. Tomorrow, 9 o'clock. France, they take on the only hope for Africa. Spain, they take on Africa Pro Max. Norway, they take on England. And that one next tomorrow. And Argentina, they take on Switzerland. That one will be on Sunday. So Thursday, Friday, Saturday, Sunday, 1-1 game, 9 o'clock, 8 o'clock, 10 o'clock, and 2 a.m. Which of the game you they look forward to? Well, as in this one, now you won't wait. You won't see what happen for the other land, whether it will still happen again. Or which of the one will be say your goat or your favorite team still they carry the go fronter and forwarder. France, they play Morocco tomorrow, 9 o'clock. 10 o'clock on Friday, Spain, they play Belgium. That's 8 o'clock on Friday. 10 o'clock on Saturday, Norway, they play England. And 2 a.m., Argentina, they play Switzerland. Time no plenty for our front. Want us drink water for down with the show back.
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8: 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Who will be the Champion of Champions of the I Beg to Differ Season 9? 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

0: 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They don't come again with another correct night vigilo, alias All Night. And the theme for this one, now moving forward by fire. They say salvation, healing, deliverance, and breakthrough. Now I go shallow on top of this their program. So as they go, make you also know, say, you go collect back everything where devil don't collect for your hand, because then say you go recover your possessions back. Oh, person will go minister, now senior prophet, you owe miracle. And the date, now Friday 10th of July 2026. The time, now 8 o'clock for evening, go reach morning. 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

0: Yes, sir. Welcome back to your Chukwuma Station 94.1 Wazobi FM. Sports matter, and we see there, and we talk about the quarterfinal pairings for inside the World Cup. Which of them are you they particular about? Which of them you they look forward to? Which of them will be say your goal still there, or which of them will be say you don't tip them to reach the final and they're still there up to now? Once again, I'm going to remind you so that you could set your calendar very, very clear. France, they play Morocco tomorrow by 9 o'clock. Spain, they play Belgium on Friday by 8 o'clock. By 10 o'clock, Norway going to take on England on Saturday. And on Sunday, the little big one, some paradox inside there, 2 a.m. Argentina going to take on Switzerland. Jarok, you were still there with me. Jarok, I don't know whether your goat still there. I don't know whether I see the para from yesterday. Or maybe you don't rearrange your preference. Which of these matches do they look forward to particularly?
1: I know we'll lie you, and the game between France and Morocco, because Morocco carry African hope, although some Moroccan
0: the only
1: say
0: hope,
1: there'll be Arabs, but now African slots they reach where they that game now really, because that game will be Africa versus Africa. France, because of their policy of assimilation and association, that year of colonization, it makes so many players of African origin, especially they play for them. Now, Morocco now one of the few African teams where profits from that system too, because of these Moroccan players, some of them, they're born there for France. Issa Diop, born of a Senegalese father and a Moroccan mother.
0: Yeah.
1: Now, for France, they're for Bonham. France contributes 99 players to this World Cup. Minister players where they bought on French soil, where learn football, the business of football for a French football system. France can sprinkle them across all the countries like white sweetening where they cook rice that when they see me no use again, and I said they can spread them. Morocco join collect some. So that game now players when know themselves, some they grow up in that famous

0: and the marriage have produced children, he should immediately go for a DNA test. Very important. That woman should face suspension from that marriage for such a careless response to him. Oh, if she's innocent, after investigation, then good and fine. Judge William, now they send this investigative message. And before the investigation go take place, Omotoku, good evening. I beg make the man do a DNA test for her children, whether na him get her or not. Chai. Oh. You deliver the Paul Asalas, Ibube. You deliver Paul Asalas, my God, you deliver Paul Asalas, Igbi. You will also deliver Jumbo.
1: That's the sound of a snout that flows with your personality. It's got that bold taste that matches your cool swag, sharp vibes, and one-of-a-kind style.
2: Ah.
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3: Come back home, my family. 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Is a verb. I get you is a na. Ewewu is praise the Lord. 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
4: All right, yes, welcome back from that small market. As I promised, hello, good day, my fellow.
5: Hello, Bishop, good day.
4: I greet you, water.
5: Man of God, you're doing well.
4: Well, thank Jehovah.
5: Okay, my name is Bright from GLA.
4: Okay, Blight from GLA, you are welcome.
5: He don't come, I beg, let me smoke. I want to choke more for the matter.
4: Oh, yeah, choke and put in a Blight.
5: Man of God.
4: Yes, sir.
5: You know, you don't remember one time where you don't plug me for this one. Look at the now where they go blow sort of person. Now there where I won't go blow the same sort of person.
4: Yes, now.
5: This landlord now they go where they intend they go to blow this thing, pepper and salt. Not the taboo with that. I'm not the draw where the man they have. In the draw where the man not there.
4: Who want if your thing go come where you did? Who want it from you? Go come. You go like come where you dey.
5: Let me the problem now. So my advice to that my guy now, make him pack a more there. Or if you know one pack a more there, if you need just more money, make him just.
4: Let's just assume say something they go on. You t say if that man pack, now I go put an end to that thing.
5: Already the woman don't let this show up now. You know, yeah, the woman say if you continue money dollar,
4: you go leave the marriage.
5: He will leave the marriage. So now, I think that guy will be making just set up some boys. So he say, at least he will take them for a week or 2 weeks time. Make them the monitor anytime when the landlord they come. Make him no bother inside the game because if you consider through the woman will leave the marriage. And to me, say something they go on with the landlord with her.
4: Okay. No, I just listen to many of us as they say, set up camera, monitor this, monitor that. or make it pack come up for the compound. There's this thing I experience in life. When a man cross road finish, observe this thing when I tell you. When a man cross road finish, I know they talk of look your right, look your left, look your right again before you cross. No. At the talk of when a man cross road finish, this man, men have the tendency of looking back to see the road where they cross, whether they need to go back. But when a woman cross road, you know they look back or observe her. I don't know how God do that. If he cross road, ahead, now so that they go. What am I trying to say? When a woman don't want me on out of him, husband want me on. Even if they settle the matter, whatever. The do that Okechukwu and Abigail have done can be do in as much as Abigail and Okechukwu die in agreement. Hello? Did you get to the point? Well, let me pick a call. Hello, there, my fella. Good evening to you. Talk to me.
6: If person will call from sleep, will carry rope behind yourself, maybe for night, in conclude, in the area, you say one kill himself. But another day, now he conclude. If he's the landlord, if you get with the person talk about camera, you say, how you think you are. Oh my, get camera where we get here. Get one for my house. That camera is small. It's the putter. See that camera in the sea, which is a wizard, not playing on the sea. And if he sees something for night, he will zoom and so he will see that from where. That camera tiny. If you put on a monitoring camera.
4: Make I ask you, how much for that camera?
6: It will cost.
4: How much? No matter.
6: 25K.
4: You don't need to connect to Nepal Light or anything.
6: No. See how they work, If you use power bank, connect up, but you will charge, you could remove the power bank, they charge them every 2 days. But if you want to use them where, you go carry one small tiny solar panel, put on top.
4: Okay.
6: And the person where you want money, I go come on.
4: That's in a hidden camera. That way they talk to.
6: Yes,
4: I'm sure. Make I ask you, thank God you be man. Do you know that your wife know your house more than you?
6: No.
4: You don't know?
6: Send the market.

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1: The nation's most brilliant young mind gear up for the National Secondary School Debate Tournament. 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Who will be the champion of champions of the I Beg to Differ Season 9? 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I Beg to Differ, the tournament of champions.
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